0: 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More information at jwa.solutions. And also from listeners like Fran and Kathy from Falmouth, Susan from Hopkinton, Mass., John from Richmond, Virginia, Kathy and Dave from North Kingstown, Rhode Island, and Jane and Randy from Merritt Island, Florida.
1: Good evening, my friends, and welcome to the Blues at 8. It is ladies' night. We've got a great show lined up for you tonight. My name is Bill Narkowitz. Thanks for joining us tonight. And thanks to Jay White's Automotive. They are a Land Rover specialists, and they are sponsors of this Blues at 8 show. So let's get it on, my friends. Stay tuned for some positive vibrations at 9. We start this evening with the evil gal herself, Michelle Wilson. 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

said, "You are the most ignorant jackass that I've ever seen." The lion said, "Why don't you come down here and share that point of view?" The monkey said, "No, no, I'll see you."

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1: MVY Radio, Ruth Brown and Charles Brown, no relation except the musical one. And they really do have a good relationship on that. Tell me who. Ruth and Charles Brown. Good evening, everybody. Bill Narkiewicz here with you. It's Thursday night, ladies' night on the Blues Today, one of my favorite nights of the week. You can't go wrong with all these great ladies and the fantastic music that they play and sing. Before Ruth Brown and Charles Brown, we heard from Irma Thomas, Dr. Feelgood, the soul queen of New Orleans right there. Tracy Nelson was in there, Send Me to the Electric Chair, and Michelle Wilson, Half Past the Blues. All right, we're going to get back into some music. This is the Blues at 8 on MVY Radio.

MBY Radio. Barbara Lynn with The Big Payback. How about something from Angela Straley? Here she is on MBY Radio.

MBY Radio with Ann Peebles here, full-time lover. And before that, we heard Shouldn't I Love Him? And that was an amazing grouping of females, Irma Thomas, Marsha Ball, and Tracy Nelson all together on that one. Before that, Go On from Angela Straley. We heard Barbara Lynn with The Payback and Mama's Cookin', Marsha Ball, starting out that set of music. Well, tonight is Thursday. Every Thursday we bring you Ladies' Night. 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
1: 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How about that? We heard Maria Muldaur, Oh, the Rain, and Rory Block starting that set off. I Might Find a Way.

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0: Good evening, my friends. Welcome, Positive Vibrations. Bill Narkowitz here with you. I want to thank our sponsors. A.D. Lesnikovska, Fine Gardenings, and Coast Fest 2026. Doing all live tracks tonight. Let's start it up with Bob Marley and the Wailers. Got a whole set full of him. Right now, this is MVY Radio, Positive Vibrations.
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MVY Radio live tonight, all live tracks on Positive Vibrations. That was Them Belly Full But We Hungry, Bob Marley. We also heard Redemption Song live and I Shot the Sheriff, Bob Marley and the Wailers. We started the hour with Bob Marley and the Wailers, Trenchtown Rock. Got a little more in the background. We'll get to more Bob Marley. I got Ziggy Marley. We've got some good stuff happening on this show. So thanks for joining us, focusing on some live cuts this evening out of our library. And thanks for joining. Let's get moving with some more jamming. So guess who's next? It's Bob Marley with the Punky Reggae Party. 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

Yes, good evening. Welcome, Positive Vibrations. Ziggy Marley, look who's dancing. We heard the Punky Reggae Party, Bob Marley. We're doing live tracks tonight here on MBY Radio. I got some more from Bob Marley coming up. Gonna finish with a big long set from Toots and the Maytals. Stick around. This is MBY Radio.

0: Oh, yes. MBY Radio, positive vibrations. Get up, stand up, live. It's all live tracks tonight. We heard No Woman, No Cry, Bob Marley, and the Wailers. Hey! So thanks, everybody, for listening. For the emails and the calls and all of the gifts. Don't give up the fight, my friends. Get up and stand up. We're going to finish up with Toots and the Maytals. Big set. Having a lot of fun with Toots. You know the way. You know the drill. Starts the song at a regular pace, and by the end of the song, everybody's running. It's a running pace to finish. And that's how we'll finish the evening here for Positive Vibrations. Thanks for listening. And I'll be back with more music later and more reggae next week on MBY Radio.
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NBY Radio. When you know, it's BB Stockwell here. Nice new stuff from BB. Good evening, my friends. Bill here with you. We heard City of Blinding Lights, U2, and Horchata from Vampire Weekend. Bruce Hornsby was in the set Indigo Park. He's bringing his Indigo Park show to Oak Bluffs. He's going to be the Tabernacle. He's going to be at the Tabernacle in Oak Bluffs in August. And the band started the 10 o'clock hour with Ophelia. Good evening, my friends. Nice to have you along. Don't forget, we're on social media. Check us out on Facebook and Twitter and Instagram. And look for MVY Radio. 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We got you covered. All righty. You know what? I still want to play some more reggae. Here's a little Toots for you. Toots Hibbert on MVY Radio.

MVY Radio. Here's Marcus King and Carolina Honey. The new album is Darling Blue. Excellent album, came out last year. We heard Silvio from Bob Dylan. Diana Krall, Temptation, and Toots, Man of the World from the Red, Gold, Green, and Blue album. That was the last we heard from him before he succumbed to the COVID. Well, my friends, you can download our program schedule. 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PDF. 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Is PDF still the – it's going to be outdated by something else soon. 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All right, let's get back to music. The War and Treaty. Love this couple and the music they make. 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

MVY Radio, Low Cut Connie, and Can't Be Wrong. If you need somebody, that's Bonnie Raitt in there, Jack Johnson with Upside Down, and Five More Minutes, The Trotters, Warren Treaty, Michael and Tanya Trotter, husband and wife. 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

MVY Radio, Johnny Blue Skies and the Dark Clouds. Situation, and Sturgill Simpson is Johnny, actually. We heard Lou Reed, Sweet Jane, and Down to Joy from Van Morrison. Ziggy Marley, Racism is a Killer. Sadesky Trucks Band in there, Walk Through This Life. Good evening, everybody. It's Bill here still with you. Circuit Arts and MVY Radio are presenting a bunch of summer concert series, little series of summer concerts here, and I'll list a few of them for you. The upcoming Circuit Arts and MVY Radio Presents shows include Ken Pomeroy, Tuesday the 23rd at the Martha's Vineyard Playhouse in Vineyard Haven. Victoria Cardona, Tuesday the 20th of July at the Grange Hall up in West Tisbury. Freddie and Francine at the Martha's Vineyard Playhouse on the 27th of July. And then in August on the 19th at the Grange Hall, it's Alice Howe and Freebo. And on the 27th, it's John Craigie and Laura Cantrell at the Old Wailing Church. Incredible venues, incredible artists, just a really, really nice lineup. Tickets for the shows are available at circuitarts.org. Hopefully you can get to one or more of them this summer. This one is from Case Lang and Veers. That's Nico Case, Katie Lang, and Laura Veers. Atomic Number. 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

MVY Radio, Cassius Culpepper is his name. Man of his word from the Act One, his debut album. Sounds fantastic. We heard Jonathan Brook along with Davey Knowles and Taste of Danger. Also Wildflowers, Tom Petty in there, and Case Lang and Vera's Atomic Number. 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They're free. 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

0: MVY Radio, Teddy Thompson. So this is Heartache. He's got that new album out, Never Be the Same. We heard Town and Country from Loudon Wainwright III and Tori Amos' Welcome to Ingoland. She makes it a three-syllable word. I'm not sure why. 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

MVY Radio. I'm with her. Ain't that fine? We had Dave Matthews Band in there with Crash Into Me, David Gray in that set. We had Camp, and we had Quit It kicking off this Friday. Yes, it is Friday. Say it with me. Friday. Party. The weekend is here. So excited to be here spending this time with you guys. How was your week? Hopefully you had a good week. I know a lot of kids are winding school down. You know, a lot of kids are getting out this week, maybe today, or I know in this area a lot of kids have to go another week just because of some snowstorms and things like that. So a couple more extra days, but almost there, kids and parents. And you know, maybe you have some big summer plans, maybe you don't, but whatever it is, thanks for hanging out with me right here on MVY for the next few hours. Ton of great stuff lined up for you. Let's see, it's Friday, so we have our Friday afternoon six-pack. We have our Uncharted Waters show with PJ Finn. That's an hour of new music. What else do we got going on today? Friday afternoon six-pack. We have, I do want to say our Black Dog Cruise is sold out. So thank you guys all so much. I bought tickets for that. I know there's more stuff going on today. Blues at 8. All sorts of stuff. I'll get it all together. But right now, let's get into some Larkin Poe. Here's an acoustic version of their song Mockingbird on MVY.

MVY Radio, Snowcaps right there with Coast. Robert Ellis in that set, we had the Hold Steady and Larkin Poe with Mockingbird. Real quick, do want to say congratulations to the New York Knicks and all the fans. I know the parade was yesterday. Seems like it was a fun time had by all. A lot of people showed up. I don't know the exact number. I don't know if there'll ever have an exact number on that parade. That was huge. But I know Aurora McGuckin is a huge Knicks fan, so congratulations, Aurora. I can't believe I forgot to, like, I have two Knicks fans I know my whole life. I know more my whole life, but right now, and I texted one when they won, my friend Anthony, and then yesterday I was texting with Aurora, and I'm like, oh my gosh, I can't believe I forgot to say congratulations. So congratulations to all the Knicks fans out there, all the Knicks players, everybody in the Knicks organization for winning the NBA title. All right, let's do some Dire Straits right now. Here's Calling Elvis on MVY.

MVY Radio. That's Hawk in the Nest, and the latest single from Hawk in the Nest is called Baby, Baby, Baby, Baby. Four babies in there. Hawk in the Nest is going to be kicking off our summer concert series in just a few weeks. What is it? Two weeks from this upcoming Tuesday, Hawk in the Nest will be performing at the Winnetou. I can't believe it's already here. I've been working on this since January. Now it's like, oh man, it's already here. But yeah, great lineup. Once again, we'll be doing Tuesdays at the Winnetou, and then we'll be doing Wednesdays at the Mashpee Commons, all kicking off with Hawk in the Nest. All right, got some Amy Helm lined up for you right now. This song is Money on 7 right here on MVY.

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MVY Radio, Madison Cunningham, Break the Jaw. Ship of Fools from Robert Plant. We had Sting in there, I Wrote Your Name. Taj Mahal in Dawes, When the Tequila Runs Out. Well, do want to let you know, Sundays we have our community outreach programming, and one of them is called The Vineyard Current, and it's Ray Whitaker's the host, and he highlights people doing great things here on the vineyard. And this week he's going to speak with Molly Peach Mayo of the Trustees and Luane Johnson of Biodiversity Works MV, and they're going to talk about BioBlitz. Also, we hear about the upcoming 5th annual Truth and Joy celebration on the 27th. 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All right, let's see. What do we want to do next? What do we want to do? I'll get this one going. I love that this guy's, you know, mainly known as a comedian, movie star, but such an amazing banjo player. And so a lot of people don't know about it in the mainstream, I have a feeling. But Steve Martin and Edie Brickell right here with Won't Go Back. 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

0: MVY Radio, Kevin Morby. The name of the song is 100,000. We had Father and Daughter in there from Paul Simon, The Brubakers with Peculiar World, and Won't Go Back from Steve Martin and Edie Brickell. What's happening, everybody? Rich Rogers here, hanging out with you on this Friday. Yes, the weekend is here. So excited. Any big plans? Any music? I know there's a ton of music going on around Massachusetts, Boston. Jack Johnson's playing tomorrow night up at the Xfinity Center, Comcast Center, Great Woods, whatever it's called. You got Mumford & Sons at Fenway Park on Monday. You got Dirty Rotten Vipers, band that plays in P-Town and New Orleans. They're playing at the Lounge. It's so much music going on. And not to mention, you know, all the other things. You know, I guarantee, I didn't even look at the, those are just three off the top of my head. Guaranteed the Rich has something amazing. Guaranteed that Grumpy's Pub in Falmouth has some amazing music. So it is full go on summer music, I feel like. All right, let's check in on the weather, and then we'll get into a musician who plays around here quite a bit.
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2: We're going to be partly to mostly cloudy throughout the overnight hours. The low is going to be 65 to 70. Then mostly cloudy skies early on Friday will become mostly sunny late. We're also breezy still. We'll get up to 75 to 80. We've got clear skies for Friday night, which is going to allow temperatures to drop down to 60 to 65. We're then going to be sunny and breezy on Saturday. We'll get up to about 80. Finally, on Sunday, we've got another high of 80 to 85 with more sunshine. I'm meteorologist David Morin, MVY Weather.
0: Get right back into music. These two share the same birthday, so birthday bros. And one of them spends a lot of time here on the Cape. Bought a house here, I think 2004, I want to say. We got some G Love right now with Kev Mo. Here's Go Crazy on MVY.

MVY Radio, Carly Simon, Howl. With Jamestown Revival in there, the title track off of the 2021 album Young Man. We had Little Perennials from Indigo Girls and G-Love and Keb Mo together, Go Crazy, off of the Juice album. Well, on Sunday, Joe Stickles will host the Cape Cod Current once again. And this week, Joe's going to speak with Sue Longgrain, who is the executive director of the Cape Cod Maritime Museum. And Sue's going to share more about the Cape's rich maritime history and a lot of the details of their annual Cape Cod Maritime Museum Seaside Soiree. And that's going to take place later this month, and you can hear all about it this Sunday at 10:30 a.m. on the Cape Cod Current. 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Cape Cod Current airs on Sundays, and then usually either later that day or the next day it's in our archives. Hundreds and hundreds of episodes. 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All right, so let's keep it rolling. Let's get into some Tedeschi Trucks Band right now. 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

MVY Radio, Margaret Glaspie, brand new stuff, it's called Michigan. Death Cab for Cutie in there, we had Ain't No Man from the Avett Brothers, Hooray for the Riff Raff, a live version of Rhododendron in Darkness on the Edge of the Town from The Boss, kicking off this 2 a.m. hour. 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All right, got some REM right now on MVY.

MVY Radio, Jensen McRae, Praying for Your Downfall. So it goes from Nick Lowe. We had Ben Harper in The Colors, and REM kicked off that set. What's happening, everybody? Rich Rogers here, hanging out with you, heading in, you know, heading into Friday morning here on Martha's Vineyard. It's all quiet and, you know, just hanging out. And, you know, I know you guys are probably somewhere else in the world, and it could be daytime, could be evening, morning, lunchtime, whatever it is. You guys chose to hang out with me and MVY, and I love it and appreciate it. And there's never enough thank yous I can say in the world for you guys, for all you do and your support for MVY Radio. Even just listening and spreading the word of MVY is so huge for us. And we really do, you know, you guys are the life of MVY, and we love you guys. So just want to say thanks. All right, got some Rhiannon Giddens for you right now on MVY.

MVY Radio, Tiff Merritt, someone to watch a band with. Jeff Tweedy in that set. We had Eric Lindell, If Love Can't Find a Way. Rhiannon Giddens kicked it all off. Well, the 35th Woods Hole Film Festival. So this year is presented by Liam McGuire's Irish Pub and MVY Radio also. And it is Saturday, July 25th through Saturday, August 1st. And they're going to have a special pre-festival screening of You Got Gold, A Celebration of John Prine. Such an amazing film. I was lucky enough to see it earlier this year. And this is like the fourth time they've aired it, and it's sold out every single time. And then on Friday, July 24th at 7:30, that is going to be that, and it's going to be at the Redfield Auditorium at Hui. The festival features panels, workshops, parties, and there are feature-length documentaries and narratives, and 11 dedicated short blocks. Another music-related feature length documentary is Los Lobos Native Sons, which will screen on Sunday, July 26th at 2 p.m. and Wednesday, July 29th at 7:45 p.m. Both showings will be at the Clap Auditorium in the Lilly Building. For tickets and full lineup of films and events, go to woodshillfilmfestival.org. All right, let's see. Let's jump back into the music. Let's do some Courtney Barnett right now on MVY.

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MBY Radio, St. Paul and the Broken Bones, Sushi and Coca-Cola. We had No Myth from Michael Penn in there. Kathleen Edwards off of the 2020 album Total Freedom. Allison Russell and Duquesne Whistle from Mr. Dylan, taking us back to 2012. Kicking off this 3 a.m. hour here on this Friday on Martha's Vineyard. I'm Rich Rogers here, hanging out with you guys for about two more hours or so. And then Amy Vandeman will be in to take you through the next few hours once I'm out of here. Amy will let you know what our Friday afternoon six-pack is. Amy will give you a chance to win some tickets to see a movie here on the Vineyard. Amy's got it all. Amy's covering everything. And then Joe will have the news, and he will have the weather, Steamship Authority report. We got you covered. But right now, let's get into some Laura Marling on MVY.

0: This one don't. 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We have Robert Plant and Alison Krauss together, Gone, Gone, Gone, Richard Thompson in there, and Laura Marling, All My Rage. Well, if you're looking for something to do this weekend or anytime during the week, we have our entertainment report. So it is now 7 days a week, and you can hear it on air 3:50, 4:50, and 5:50 p.m. And then on weekends, you can hear it at 11:50 a.m. also. 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And you can print it out. You can just look at it. You can do whatever you want with it. Send it to your friends, whatever you want to do with it. But it's there all the time now for you until Labor Day. Then we go back to just the weekends. But the Entertainment Report is brought to you by Falmouth Toyota and Quahog Republic. All right, let's plug away here. Let's do one last weather check and then we'll keep the music rolling.
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3: We're going to be partly to mostly cloudy throughout the overnight hours. The low is going to be 65 to 70. Then mostly cloudy skies early on Friday will become mostly sunny late. We're also breezy still. We'll get up to 75 to 80. We've got clear skies for Friday night, which is going to allow temperatures to drop down to 60 to 65. We're then going to be sunny and breezy on Saturday. We'll get up to about 80. Finally, on Sunday, we've got another high of 80 to 85 with more sunshine. I'm meteorologist David Morin, MVY Weather.
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MVY Radio, Jam Band Goose right there out of Connecticut with Good to Be off their Big Modern album. Those guys Saturday, they're playing Madison Square Garden, pretty amazing. And the 20th, they're playing Madison Square Garden also, so two nights, 19th and 20th. Then they're out on tour hitting the road. They're going to be playing the Firefly Distillery in Charleston, Red Hat Amphitheater in Raleigh, Boston, sold out Leader Bank Pavilion, two nights, June 30th and July 1st. Let's see, then they're playing Saratoga Performing Arts Center with Mo. Then they're kind of on the West Coast for a little while, up in Canada, Vancouver, Commodore Ballroom. They're doing a couple shows with Green Sky Bluegrass. So they're kind of just crisscrossing the country. They're going to be at Red Rocks later in August. And they're going to wind up, man, they're going deep. November 21st, Rochester, New York, Red Cross Arena. So all over the country, those guys are going out in support of their album, Big Modern. Here's some Norah Jones on MVY.

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MVY Radio, Suzanne Vega, Allie. We had Trouble from Coldplay, Dar Williams in that set. Bahamas, Caught Me Thinking, and Mr. Robert Nesta Marley, No Woman, No Cry, off the Naughty Dread album that's in. Just wanted to play a little Bob Marley, a little reggae, just because we had Positive Vibrations a few hours ago, so I was feeling in the mood, and then I forgot to play some, so I was like, it just hit me, I was like, I gotta play some Bob Marley. But let's keep it rolling. I got some Hooray for the Riff Raff right now as we head into the final stretch of my shift. Also got some Nickel Creek, some Grateful Dead, all sorts of fun stuff coming your way. But right now, here's Hawk Moon on MVY.

MBY Radio, Mill Carton Kids, Blinded and Smiling. Father John Misty in there. We had Mark Cohn with Listening to Leave On. And Hawk Moon from Hurrape for the Riff Raff. What do we see? I was going to tell you about something, and then I forgot. I got to pull it up again. Our beach and boating forecast is happening now 7 days a week. We'll keep you informed about safe sun times, rip current chances, what the weather is like if you're going to the beach or out on your boat. Remember what I say, the best boat is your friend's boat. But you can listen every day, 7:50, 9:40, 11:40, 1:40, 3:40, and 5:40. Just want to make sure everyone's being safe out there no matter what you're doing. And the beach and boating forecast couldn't be brought to you without the help and support of Seatoe Cape and Islands, Seatoe Rhode Island, Payne's Patio, Old Port Marine Services, Highline Cruises, and you can listen all summer long, beach and boating forecast right here on MVY. All right, let's see. Let's do this one. I haven't heard this song in a while, and Jerbear just put in a new episode of Shakedown Stream, and it's from Boston. It was called the Boston Music Hall, but is now the Box Center and Wang Center. So feeling a little nostalgic. So let's do some Dead right now. Here's Direwolf from Working Man's Dead on MVY.

MBY Radio, Joe Biricchio, Love of the Song. That's off her latest album, Face of the Feeling. Face of the Feeling, that was our album of the week this Wednesday. And Joe B, this Wednesday coming up, just a few days away, going to be playing at the Lounge over at North Falmouth. Tickets are flying off the shelf right now. They just gave me a low ticket warning yesterday. So if you want to check out Joe Biricchio with Ally McGurk opening next Wednesday at the Lounge in North Falmouth, I'd get your tickets now because probably going to sell out. They're selling out shows left and right over there. But that's next Wednesday at the Lounge. You can get your tickets at thedailybrewlounge.com. All right, get some Robbie Robertson right now for you. Here's Once We're Brothers on MVY.

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MVY Radio, Jack Johnson, Hermanos Gutierrez, Hold On to the Light. Those guys will be in Mansfield, Massachusetts tomorrow. Are you going? I know Joe Stickles is going. Be on the lookout for Joe Stickles on the ground. He'll be dancing around. Joan Osborne in there. We had James Taylor with Never Die Young, Jalen Naganda, and Lucas Nelson and Promise of the Real with Find Yourself. Well, that's going to do it for me, everyone. I'm Rich Rogers, and I am at a here. I'm moving on with my Friday. Yes, it is Friday. Say it with me. Friday party. The weekend is here. If you're going to see some live music, have fun. Be safe. Amy's coming in next. Amy's going to let you know just a little bit after 7 a.m. what the Friday afternoon six-pack is. You go to our Facebook page. Make your suggestions on what song you think best fits the theme. And then Bill Narkowitz will pick the six best ones that he feels represents, or maybe they get the most votes. Whatever it is, however he calculates it, he'll play six songs after the 6 p.m. news. We also have Uncharted Waters tonight with PJ Finn, an hour of new music. So all sorts of fun stuff going on. I'm going to go grab a large iced coffee and I think a bagel today. I haven't had a bagel in a while with some peanut butter nice and melty on there. Have a great weekend, everyone. Here's Eric Lindell with Since June. And June's halfway over and almost done. Want to play it for you. And as always, peace, love, and be kind.

MVY Radio. That is the High Women, who are Maren Morris, Natalie Hemby, Amanda Shires, and Brandi Carlile. From their self-titled debut in 2019, the song Crowded Table. Why Don't You? New music from Squeeze, from the new album Trixie's, Old 97's No Baby Eye, and Appaloosa's from Maria McKee, starting our set. Well, good morning. It is Friday, and that means, amongst other things on Fridays, the Friday six-pack made possible by MV Wine and Spirits and Sail Newport. I will announce the theme for our Friday six-pack in the 7 o'clock hour this morning, and you'll have most of the day till the middle of the afternoon to come up with your best song or songs on that theme and post your ideas on the MVY Radio Facebook page with the video, if there is one. 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Naturally, tune in tonight to see if your song has been included by Bill Narkowitz for the Friday six-pack here on MVY Radio. It is a beautiful morning. Not quite 75 and sunny, but here's Ryan Montbleu on MVY.

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0: MVY, a little blue-eyed soul. Mark Broussard with help from Joe Bonamassa. The new album, Chance Worth Taking, is due out on April 17th. And it's 14 new songs. One of them right there, I'm Going Home, from Mark Broussard, who has a whole series of SOS albums that you may be aware of, which are, you know, benefit albums. Eliza I See from Massachusetts' own Darling Side, from the album Everything is Alive, released just a few years ago. And Ryan Montbleu, now making his home in Vermont, the song 75 and Sunny, from the album Patience on Friday. It's Friday already. I have no idea where the week has gone, but here it is, Friday. And we are, the summer is here. It definitely feels like summer. The island is alive with activity. And not too many days from now, the first Tuesday in July, and the first Wednesday for that matter, our summer concert series at the Winnetou and Mashpee Commons will commence with Hawk in the Nest, July 7th and 8th. Every Tuesday and Wednesday through July and August, we bring you free concerts. Tuesdays at the beautiful, breezy Winnetou Oceanside Resort in Katama. These are live, unplugged shows. As always, these shows are free. Then that same artist appears on Wednesdays at 6 o'clock again for free. That same artist to the bandstand at Mashpee Commons. And it's just always a wonderful evening. You leave as the sun is setting, you know, driving through Katama as the sun is setting after a wonderful show continues the experience. Our summer concert series is made possible thanks to support from the Winnetou Oceanside Resort, Mashpee Commons, Cape and Coast Bank, Falmouth Toyota, Steeple Street Music Academy, Murdoch's Fudge, Knockabout Brewery, Martha's Vineyard Airport, Falmouth Academy, Pink Door Catering, Mashpee Fresh Market, Pathways Arts, the Steamship Authority, and a generous gift from Brenda and Leon Brathwaite. 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
0: This band comes out of the Colorado music scene. They've been around for about 20 years. Paper Bird, from their self-titled album of a decade ago. This is Don't Want Half. 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

We'll see a mixture of clouds and sun for today. Temperatures are expected to get up to about 75 to 80. Then we've got clear skies for tonight. We'll see a low of 60 to 65. We're mostly sunny Saturday. A breeze is also expected to develop. We'll get up to about 80 to 85. Then another clear night for Saturday. The low is 60 to 65. Finally, on Sunday, we're mostly sunny with the chance of some afternoon showers and a high around 80. We've got a small craft advisory until 8 p.m. for south of the islands. Winds will be from the southwest at 15 to 20 knots with gusts up to 25 knots. We've got 2 to 4 foot seas or 4 to 6 foot seas south of the islands and 10 mile or better visibility. I'm meteorologist David Morin, MVY Weather.

MVY Radio. That's Rat Boys. Penny in the Lake from the new album, their sixth, Singing to an Empty Chair. Big Blue Ball, a side project for Peter Gabriel, recorded in the Real World Studios back in 2008. Burn You Up, Burn You Down. And The Warren Treaty, Are You Ready to Love Me, from their album, Healing Tide. Taking a look at our forecast for today. We are expecting mostly sunny skies, breezy conditions, the high 81. Clear to partly cloudy skies for tonight, the low 67. A mostly sunny, breezy day in store for Saturday, the high 84 degrees. A good beach day, partly sunny on Sunday as well, the high 81. And we have some rain developing on Monday. It's about 69 degrees and cloudy in Chilmark.

MBY Radio. That song is called Hollywood Forever, and it's Jesse Malin, former punk rocker Jesse Malin's tribute to his good friend Howie Pyro, who passed away. And Hollywood Forever is a cemetery that is the cemetery that his friend Howie wanted to be buried in. And Jesse Malin has expanded his work to the stage with a production called Silver Manhattan, which is a production he developed in New York. And it's kind of a reflection on his journey from Queens as a punk rocker in the 80s to his present day recovery from a spinal stroke, which left him unable to really do anything. He's been slowly but surely making his way back. And he also wrote his memoir, Almost Grown, a New York memoir, deeply personal about his life in music. Jesse Malin, the song Hollywood Forever in tribute to his friend Howie. Lori McKenna in there with Killin' Me, going back just a few years, several years to her album 1988. That's the year she got married. And Fish on the Morning Toast. It is 6:32. That means the MBY Radio News and our business report with Joe Stickles after this.

0: but were mostly lower in Asia, with markets in Greater China closed for holidays. U.S. futures declined as optimism over the U.S.-Iran deal to end their war was dimmed by the postponement of high-stakes talks on reopening negotiations over Iran's nuclear program and getting oil moving through the Strait of Hormuz. Sentiment has also been hit by expectations that central banks, including the Federal Reserve, will raise interest rates to try to curb inflation. The U.S. push to start high-stakes talks with Iran has hit a snag just days after the two countries agreed to reopen negotiations about Iran's nuclear program and get oil traffic moving through the Strait of Hormuz. Vice President J.D. Vance was set to fly to Switzerland to talks with his Iranian counterparts, but the trip was abruptly scratched. Iran reportedly delayed sending its delegation due to Israel's military actions in Lebanon. Iran's supreme leader has endorsed direct negotiations, signaling a potential start to talks. The White House in a statement noted the logistics of these negotiations have never been simple or predictable. In sports news, Brandon Valenzuela hit a go-ahead RBI double off of Aroldis Chapman with two outs in the ninth inning as the Toronto Blue Jays completed a three-game sweep of the Boston Red Sox with a 4-3 victory. Valenzuela's tie-breaking hit clanked off of the Green Monster after Red Sox catcher Connor Wong misplayed a pop-up. Vladimir Guerrero Jr. and Nathan Lukes homered for Toronto, which has taken 5 of 6 matchups against Boston this season. The Red Sox tied it in the eighth with back-to-back home runs by Isaiah Kiner-Falefa and Caleb Durbin. Tommy Nance picked up the win for Toronto. Baseball owners proposed banning high school players from signing with major league teams, raising the age for international amateurs, and slashing the money spent on signing bonuses in negotiations for a new collective bargaining agreement Thursday. The amateur draft for players residing in the U.S., Canada, and Puerto Rico would be cut from 20 rounds to 12 beginning in 2027 under the proposal Major League Baseball made during a bargaining session with the Players Association. An identical 12-round draft would be started for international prospects, a proposal the union has rejected in the past. In the business report, on Wall Street on Thursday, the Dow gained less than 1% to 51,564. The NASDAQ added 1% to 26,517. And the S&P 500 index gained 1% to 7,500. The Steamship Authority's reservations-only policy is in effect all day today for boats traveling between Woods Hole and Martha's Vineyard. There are no standby lines for vehicles, but you may attempt to book a reservation for a vehicle as late as 1 hour before departure time. Island residents with last-minute travel needs can use the Blue Line and the Preferred and Excursion programs. The Steamship Authority is reporting slightly choppy seas today, and boats between Woods Hole and Martha's Vineyard are running on time. Boats between Hyannis and Nantucket are also running on time. Right now, there are 70 cars and 5 trucks in standby in Hyannis, and 3 cars and 5 trucks in standby on Nantucket. Taking a look at our weekend forecast, today becoming mostly sunny and breezy with a high of 81 degrees. Tonight, clear to partly cloudy skies with a low of 67. Tomorrow, mostly sunny and breezy with a high of 84. On Sunday, partly sunny skies with temperatures in the low 80s. And for Monday, rain developing in the afternoon with a high of 83 degrees. Right now, it's 65 degrees in Newport, 66 in Falmouth, 65 in Hyannis, 67 on Nantucket, and 67 degrees on Martha's Vineyard in Menemsha. That's all for MVY Radio News. 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

0: NVY Radio. The very latest from Charlie Crockett. It's difficult to keep up with the output from his, you know, many, many albums over the relatively short career he's had. Age of the Ram is the new album, Kentucky Too Long. Neil Young from Rust Never Sleeps, going back to 1979. My My Hey Hey and The Love We Almost Had. Rhiannon Giddens, it's a song about unrequited love to enslaved people who were never able to consummate their love because of the situation and the societal constraints of the day, from the album Freedom Highway. Well, it's Amy Vanneman here with you. And if you are here on the Vineyard and you're going to be here in mid-July, you may be interested. The Still Point in West Tisbury is always doing wonderful things. There are a newer organization in West Tisbury, and they're inviting you to Laughing Matters, and don't we all need to laugh? The second annual fundraiser for Still Point, Saturday, July 18th. It's going to sell out, though, so you might want to get your tickets now. Saturday, July 18th at 7 o'clock in the evening until 8 at the Martha's Vineyard Performing Arts Center, the PAC Center. Six members of Bluebird Improv will be performing their hilarious brand of long-form improv comedy. The troupe includes some of the best improvisers on the planet, brought together by a shared passion for making people laugh. Each performance is fully improvised based on conversations with you, the audience. They're from Chicago, Bluebird Improv, a group of legendary comedians who tour the world performing shows that are each once-in-a-lifetime experiences because the audience is different everywhere they go. Scheduled to appear are Saturday Night Live legend and Mean Girls star Tim Meadows, two-time Emmy nominee from HBO's Veep, Matt Walsh, star and writer for HBO's The Righteous Gemstones, veteran of The Sacred City and Curb Your Enthusiasm, Brad Morris, and Mark Evans Jackson, who's known for Brooklyn Nine-Nine and The Good Place. Get your tickets for this event for the benefit of Still Point. It's happening at the High School PAC Center. 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
1: 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And also from listeners like Paul and Carol from Hudson, Mass. Lou and Donna. Meg from Brooklyn, New York. Bill in Falmouth Heights. And Rob and Betsy from Easton, Mass., celebrating the 100th birthday of Jerry.
2: Good morning, everyone, and happy Friday. I'm Joe Stickles, and it's now time for MVY Radio News. In local news, it's last call for an Edgartown home that had played host to several large-scale parties for the debt-plagued whiskey brand Uncle Nearest. A U.S. District Court judge in Tennessee signed off on the sale of the Edgartown West Tisbury Road home on Monday, as Uncle Nearest works to pay off its creditors. According to the Vineyard Gazette, the home had caused a stir in the Codman Spring Road neighborhood in 2023 for the parties that were held there to promote the company, which had become a darling in the whiskey world for its bourbons. But the 0.6-acre property, complete with a putting green, had become a point of contention in court in recent months as Uncle Nearest's lenders claimed the company owed $100 million and had defaulted on payments. State Auditor Diana DiZoglio has embarked on an audit of the Steamship Authority. According to the Vineyard Gazette, Ms. DiZoglio on Wednesday confirmed that her office was doing a routine audit of the ferry line. While the last audit looked at cybersecurity, this latest audit will focus on the ferry line's compliance with the Steamship Enabling Act and bylaws, settlement agreements, including those with non-disclosure agreements, and procurement practices. In national and international news, the U.S. military has attacked a boat accused of smuggling drugs in the eastern Pacific Ocean, killing three people. Thursday's attack brings the number of people who have been killed in boat strikes by the U.S. military to at least 211 since the Trump administration began targeting those it calls narco-terrorists in early September. U.S. Southern Command did not provide evidence that the vessel was ferrying drugs. A video posted on X showed a boat speeding through the water before being struck and bursting into flames. Senators have demanded that the Pentagon release unedited video of the strikes. British Prime Minister Keir Starmer says that he will fight attempts by rival Andy Burnham to oust him from office. Starmer says that he will not walk away and will run in a leadership contest if one is triggered. Burnham, the mayor of Greater Manchester, won a seat in Parliament in a special election and is looking to replace Starmer as leader of the Labour Party and the country. Burnham's victory speech left no doubt that he wants to lead the country. Burnham has led Manchester since 2017, overseeing rapid regeneration for his city where the Industrial Revolution was forged. He's pledging to repeat his successes on a national scale. In sports news, Brandon Valenzuela hit a go-ahead RBI double off of Aroldis Chapman with two outs in the ninth inning as the Toronto Blue Jays completed a three-game sweep of the Boston Red Sox with a 4-3 victory. Valenzuela's tie-breaking hit clanked off the Green Monster after Red Sox catcher Connor Wong misplayed a pop-up. Vladimir Guerrero Jr. and Nathan Lukes homered for Toronto, which has taken five of six matchups against Boston this season. The Red Sox tied it in the eighth with back-to-back home runs by Isaiah Kiner-Falefa and Caleb Durbin. Tommy Nance picked up the win for Toronto. The New York Knicks celebrated their first NBA championship in 53 years with a ticker tape parade through Manhattan's Canyon of Heroes, drawing thousands of fans dressed in the team's blue and orange. Finals MVP Jalen Brunson hoisted the trophy toward the crowd so they could touch it, while teammates rode floats throughout the streets or got off to interact with cheering fans. Mayor Zoran Mamdani, a big Knicks fan, and celebrities including Spike Lee and Alicia Keys joined the party Thursday. The parade marks a historic moment for the franchise and the city, which did not hold championship parades after the Knicks' title wins in the 1970s. The Steamship Authority's reservations-only policy is in effect all day today for boats traveling between Woods Hole and Martha's Vineyard. There are no standby lines for vehicles, but you may attempt to book a reservation for a vehicle as late as 1 hour before departure time. Island residents with last-minute travel needs can use the Blue Line in the preferred and excursion programs. The Steamship Authority is reporting slightly choppy seas today, and boats between Woods Hole and Martha's Vineyard are running on time. Boats between Hyannis and Nantucket are also running on time. Right now, there are 70 cars and 5 trucks in standby in Hyannis, and 3 cars and 5 trucks in standby on Nantucket.
3: We'll see a mixture of clouds and sun for today. Temperatures are expected to get up to about 75 to 80. Then we've got clear skies for tonight. We'll see a low of 60 to 65. We're mostly sunny Saturday. A breeze is also expected to develop. We'll get up to about 80 to 85. Then another clear night for Saturday. The low is 60 to 65. Finally, on Sunday, we're mostly sunny with a chance of some afternoon showers and a high around 80. We've got a small craft advisory until 8 p.m. for south of the islands. Winds will be from the southwest at 15 to 20 knots with gusts up to 25 knots. We've got 2 to 4 foot seas or 4 to 6 foot seas south of the islands and 10 mile or better visibility. I'm meteorologist David Morin, MVY Weather.
2: Right now it's 66 degrees at Newport, 67 in Falmouth, 66 in Hyannis, 67 on Nantucket, and 67 degrees on Martha's Vineyard in Edgartown. I'm Joe Stickles for MVY Radio News. 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
1: 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June is peak rose season, so take a stroll, snap a pic, and stop to smell the roses, literally." And also, Hey Joe and Jam, a jam-centric coffee house in Chatham offering their house-made small-batch preserves to benefit Jam, Junior Art and Music, spinning a menu of espresso drinks, teas, and baked goods in a retro-inspired setting. 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

0: WNBY Tyler ball game. He is from Providence, Massachusetts, but living in Los Angeles over the last 6 months or so, maybe longer. For the first time again is the debut from Tyler Ballgame, the song Matter of Taste. Jonathan Brooke with Linger from her famous Steady Pull back in the year 2001, and Morphine, Have a Lucky Day. Now, possibly it's your lucky day. We're going to play the MVY Radio Morning Movie Quote. Your potential opportunity to go to the movies for free and take a friend with you if you know your movies. Looking at our forecast first, a mostly sunny and breezy day in progress, the high 81 this afternoon. Clear to partly cloudy skies tonight, the low 67. Mostly sunny and breezy for tomorrow, Saturday, a great beach day, the high 84, and partial sun on Sunday, temperatures in the low 80s. Rain develops in the afternoon on Monday. It is 69 degrees and sunny in Hyannisport. Our morning movie quote after this.
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0: All right, I'm going to play this for you one time. 508-693-4994. It's a new film. One of the actors has Vineyard connections. Well-known director, to say the very least.
3: Do you understand what she's saying?
4: 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I can't understand it.
3: And I can.
0: 508-693-4994 is the MVY Radio Morning Movie Quote.

0: MVY, Radiate from Jack Johnson. And, you know, that song could be straight out of the soundtrack of this film. I don't know, in my humble opinion. Here is the quote I played.
1: Do you understand what she's saying?
2: I hear it. It's gibberish. I can't understand it.
1: And I can.
0: So the phone was ringing off the hook. Some people have seen it already. Some haven't, but lots of folks knew, including Rick in Syracuse, New York. But Jacqueline calling in from Edgartown was the first to call in, knowing that that was Disclosure Day, Spielberg's latest film. His running lifetime theme of, are we alone, or are they already here, and have they been here, and are we just too slow to figure it out? So the answer, Disclosure Day, which was released about a week ago on the 12th of June. It's at Edgartown Cinemas as we speak, if you're here on Martha's Vineyard. Only in theaters at some point later. You'll be able to stream it. Disclosure Day, the latest from Spielberg, starring Emily Blunt, Vineyard Connection. So that's the answer to today's MVY Radio Morning Movie Quote. Your opportunity to go to the movies for free and take a friend with you. So we thank the Martha's Vineyard Film Society for providing our prize. And as always, we thank the Academy, Falmouth Academy, for supporting the MVY Radio Morning Movie Quote. Our news is next.
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4: Good morning, everyone. I'm Joe Stickles, and it's now time for MVY Radio News. In local news, Steamship Authority General Manager Alex Kreiska said Tuesday that he expects to open the new terminal building in Woods Hole early next week, once final preparations have been completed. According to the Vineyard Gazette, the Steamship Authority recently received a certificate of occupancy for the terminal building, which rises high above its surroundings because of 21st century building codes for flood-prone areas. Originally planned as a two-story structure, the building was scaled back to one floor after an outcry from Falmouth residents and others who said its elevated bulk blocked views of the water. A nearby utility building was added to hold employee lockers, a break room, and other facilities previously planned for the ticket building. On Tuesday, at the lower field of the Dr. Daniel Fisher House, the Edgartown Village Market opened for their first week of the summer. Hosted by Zach Panero and Grace Romanowski, the market is presented by the Vineyard Preservation Trust in partnership with the Edgartown Board of Trade. According to the Vineyard Gazette, people enjoyed wicked burgers and pocket dogs, and four-legged customers headed over to the dog bar to enjoy water and biscuits at MV Barkery. A lucky few dogs were treated to pup cups from Katie Polishchuk, who said her favorite customer of the day so far was a golden retriever named Monty. The Edgartown Village Market takes place every Tuesday through September 1st from 10 a.m. to 2 p.m. In national and international news, Israel's military says that its forces struck targets throughout southern Lebanon overnight as Hezbollah reported intense fighting in the area. Lebanon's state-run news agency reported at least 18 people were killed in Israeli airstrikes. The fighting into Friday morning came as planned talks in Switzerland between Iran and the United States over their efforts to reach a permanent end to the Iran war were delayed. Israel's occupation of southern Lebanon and its continued attacks on Hezbollah have been a key issue in the talks. Israel maintains that it must continue to hold the territory and have a free hand to battle Hezbollah as it has been launching attacks into northern Israel. Ukraine has hit a major Moscow oil refinery for the second time in a week, disrupting hundreds of flights at the capital's airports. Russian officials said Thursday that this is one of Ukraine's biggest drone attacks since Russia's invasion over 4 years ago. The attack follows Ukrainian President Zelensky's coordination call with the U.S. and France, securing further support from the G7 summit. Ukraine aims to cut Moscow's war revenue by targeting oil facilities. The Russian Defense Ministry claims that its air defenses shot down 555 Ukrainian drones overnight. Zelensky says the attack is part of efforts to force Putin to negotiate. In sports news, Brandon Valenzuela hit a go-ahead RBI double off of Aroldis Chapman with two outs in the ninth inning as the Toronto Blue Jays completed a three-game sweep of the Boston Red Sox with a 4-3 win. Valenzuela's tie-breaking hit clanked off the Green Monster after Red Sox catcher Connor Wong misplayed a pop-up. Vladimir Guerrero Jr. and Nathan Lukes homered for Toronto, which has taken 5 of 6 matchups against Boston this season. The Sox tied it in the eighth with back-to-back home runs by Isaiah Kiner-Falefa and Caleb Durbin. Tommy Nance picked up the win for Toronto. The Boston Bruins say they are retiring Patrice Bergeron's number 37 as part of a ceremony next season. The Bruins announced the honor Thursday and said details on the date would be shared later. Bergeron is set to join fellow 2011 Stanley Cup champion Zdeno Chara with his number in the rafters. Bergeron, when it happens, will be the 14th player to have his number retired by the storied NHL franchise. He spent his entire 19-year career in the league with the Bruins, playing over 1,400 games and counting the regular season and playoffs. The Steamship Authority's reservations-only policy is in effect all day today for boats traveling between Woods Hole and Martha's Vineyard. There are no standby lines for vehicles, but you may attempt to book a reservation for a vehicle as late as 1 hour before departure time. Island residents with last-minute travel needs can use the Blue Line in the preferred and excursion programs. The Steamship Authority is reporting slightly choppy seas today, and boats between Woods Hole and Martha's Vineyard are running on time. Boats between Hyannis and Nantucket are also running on time. Right now, there are 70 cars and 5 trucks in standby in Hyannis, and 3 cars and 5 trucks in standby on Nantucket. Taking a peek at our forecast for this weekend, today becoming mostly sunny and breezy with a high of 81 degrees. Clear to partly cloudy skies tonight with a low of 67. Tomorrow, mostly sunny and breezy with a high of 84. On Sunday, partly sunny skies with a high of 81. And for Monday, rain developing in the afternoon with a high of 83 degrees. Right now, it's 67 degrees at Newport, 67 in Falmouth, 67 in Hyannis, 68 on Nantucket, and 68 degrees on Martha's Vineyard in Chilmark. I'm Joe Stickles for MVY Radio News. 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

WTY Radio. That's Courtney Marie Andrews with a track from her album released in January called Valentine, the song Cons and Clowns. She also released her second collection of poetry in late last year. The collection's called Love is a Dog That Bites When It's Scared. Izimbra, Talking Heads, going back to Fear of Music, late 70s stuff. And John Batiste from the album he did in 2022 called We Are, his multi-Grammy award-winning album, We Are, the song Cry. So we are doing the six-pack today. As always on Fridays, we do a little mixtape, or you guys do. We come up with the theme, you come up with the songs. Today is Juneteenth. On this day in 1865, over 2 years after the Emancipation Proclamation, enslaved people in Galveston, Texas, were officially

0: officially informed of their freedom, technically having been free for 2 years. 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
0: 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On Deck, our beach and boating forecast, the news at 8 with Joe Stickles.
2: Overall, this Juneteenth is going to be a good day to go to the beaches of Cape Cod and the islands. We are expecting a mixture of clouds and sun. The high is going to be 75 to 80. We're still expecting a very high UV index, so you'll want to put on sunscreen, otherwise you can burn in as little as 15 to 25 minutes. The water temperature is going to be between 65 and 70, and we've got a moderate risk of rip currents, so you'll want to be careful. We've got a small craft advisory until 8 p.m. this evening for south of the islands. Winds will be from the southwest at 15 to 20 knots, with gusts up to 25 knots. We'll see 2 to 4 foot seas or 4 to 6 foot seas south of the islands and 10 mile or better visibility. I'm meteorologist David Morin, MVY Weather.

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2: Good morning, everyone, and happy Friday. I'm Joe Stickles, and it's now time for MVY Radio News. In local news, it's the last call for an Edgartown home that had played host to several large-scale parties for the debt-plagued whiskey brand Uncle Nearest. A U.S. District Court judge in Tennessee signed off on the sale of the Edgartown West Tisbury Road home on Monday as Uncle Nearest works to pay off its creditors. According to the Vineyard Gazette, the home had caused a stir in the Codman Spring Road neighborhood in 2023 for the parties that were held there to promote the company, which had become a darling in the whiskey world for its bourbons. But the 0.6-acre property, complete with a putting green, had become a point of contention in court in recent months, as Uncle Nearest's lenders claimed the company was owed $100 million and had defaulted on payments. State Auditor Diana DiZoglio has embarked on an audit of the Steamship Authority. According to the Vineyard Gazette, Ms. DiZoglio on Wednesday confirmed that her office was doing a routine audit of the ferry line. While the last audit looked at cybersecurity, this latest audit will focus on the ferry line's compliance with the Steamship Enabling Act and bylaws, settlement agreements, including those with non-disclosure agreements, and procurement practices. In national and international news, U.S. Defense Secretary Pete Hegseth has announced a six-month Pentagon review of American forces in Europe. The review's outcome will depend on how quickly European allies take responsibility for their own security. Hegseth criticized NATO allies on Thursday for not providing access to bases for U.S. forces to launch attacks on Iran. He also accused Europe of prioritizing gender equity and climate change over defense. The review could impact NATO's collective security guarantee, but U.S. nuclear weapons will remain in Europe. NATO's Secretary General noted a significant increase in European defense spending. A California labor union has offered to scale back a proposal to temporarily increase taxes on billionaires, but it wasn't enough to get the governor on board. The union made the offer Thursday, a day after the question qualified for the November ballot. The state would use the money to counter federal cuts to health care for low-income people. The original proposal would impose a one-time 5% tax on individuals whose net worth exceeds $1 billion and who are living in the state as of January 1st. A spokesperson for Newsom says scaling it back doesn't change its fundamental flaws. Proponents offered to lower the tax to 2%. In sports news, Brandon Valenzuela hit a go-ahead RBI double off of Aroldis Chapman with two outs in the ninth inning as the Toronto Blue Jays completed a three-game sweep of the Boston Red Sox with a 4-3 win. Valenzuela's tie-breaking hit clanked off the Green Monster after Red Sox catcher Connor Wong misplayed a pop-up. Vladimir Guerrero Jr. and Nathan Lukes homered for Toronto, which has taken 5 of 6 matchups against Boston this season. The Sox tied it in the eighth with back-to-back home runs by Isaiah Kiner-Falefa and Caleb Durbin. Tommy Nance picked up the win for Toronto. Baseball owners proposed banning high school players from signing with major league teams, raising the age for international amateurs, and slashing the money spent on signing bonuses in negotiations for a new collective bargaining agreement Thursday. The amateur draft for players residing in the U.S., Canada, and Puerto Rico would be cut from 20 rounds to 12 beginning in 2027 under the proposal Major League Baseball made during a bargaining session with the Players Association. An identical 12-round draft would be started for international prospects, a proposal the union has rejected in the past. The Steamship Authority's reservations-only policy is in effect all day today for boats traveling between Woods Hole and Martha's Vineyard. There are no standby lines for vehicles, but you may attempt to book a reservation for a vehicle as late as 1 hour before departure time. Island residents with last-minute travel needs can use the Blue Line and the Preferred and Excursion programs. The Steamship Authority is reporting slightly choppy seas today, and boats between Woods Hole and Martha's Vineyard are running on time. Boats between Hyannis and Nantucket are also running on time. Right now, there are 70 cars and 5 trucks in standby in Hyannis, and 3 cars and 5 trucks in standby on Nantucket.
3: We'll see a mixture of clouds and sun for today. Temperatures are expected to get up to about 75 to 80. Then we've got clear skies for tonight. We'll see a low of 60 to 65. We're mostly sunny Saturday. A breeze is also expected to develop. We'll get up to about 80 to 85. Then another clear night for Saturday. The low is 60 to 65. Finally, on Sunday, we're mostly sunny with a chance of some afternoon showers and a high around 80. We've got a small craft advisory until 8 p.m. for south of the islands. Winds will be from the southwest at 15 to 20 knots with gusts up to 25 knots. We've got 2 to 4 foot seas or 4 to 6 foot seas south of the islands and 10 mile or better visibility. I'm meteorologist David Morin, MVY Weather.
2: Right now it's 67 degrees in Newport, 68 in Falmouth, 67 in Hyannis, 68 on Nantucket, and 68 degrees on Martha's Vineyard in Oak Bluffs. That's all for MVY Radio News. 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
4: 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And on Martha's Vineyard, that gateway is officially open. Happy June, everyone. And also, Newport Jazz, returning to Fort Adams this summer, July 31st through August 2nd, featuring Herbie Hancock, Wolf Peck, Jonathan Batiste Trios, Thundercat, and more. Event information and lineup details online at newportjazz.org.

0: MVY. Tori Amos went on a massive North American and European tour in support of the new album In Times of Dragons. The theme being the story of the metaphorical story of, you know, the fight for democracy over tyranny. Stronger Together. John Lennon with Jealous Guy going back to 1971, and Imagine. We had Hearts of Stone, Los Lobos, and Brandi Carlile at the top of the hour from the soundtrack to a little film called Onward. The song Carried Me With You. Well, it's Amy Vanneman here with you, and maybe you're listening via our free mobile app. You can carry the music anywhere you go as long as there's internet overhead. 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I want to let you know about something that's happening today at 3 p.m. in Vineyard Haven at the Martha's Vineyard Playhouse art space, the the beautiful warm wood space there when you walk in the Martha's Vineyard Playhouse. That's what's happening, where it's happening. It's island artist Janice Frame and her husband Leo Frame Jr. speaking about Portraits, Black and African Countenance, their current exhibition of Janice's layered multimedia collages and Leo's black and white photographs, which are just beautiful, and they capture an era. You can explore the faces, expressions of strength, presence, and power. It also includes a video installation from the Martha's Vineyard Diversity Coalition's MV Living Legends Oral History Project, featuring interviews with island elders who are Black, Indigenous, and people of color and or immigrants. So today is the talk at 3 p.m. with Janice and Leo Frame about their artwork. And the gallery, generally speaking, to see the exhibit is open Tuesday through Saturday from 11 a.m. to 4 p.m. And the exhibition runs through June 27th. Information at circuitarts.org.
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0: Checking the Cape and Islands forecast for today, becoming mostly sunny and breezy, the high 81 this afternoon, then clear to partly cloudy skies tonight, the low 67. Mostly sunny for Saturday, breezy, the high 84, an excellent beach day or day to get out on the water. Partly sunny on Sunday, temperatures in the low 80s. Right now, temperatures are in the low 70s. It is 71 degrees and sunny in Barnstable. Our set of live acoustic and cover tunes for this Juneteenth. Three tracks. One in this set, Rhiannon Giddens and help from Bee Beeman, covering a very well-known Staples Singers song written by Pops. We'll start here with Springsteen Live on MVY.

0: MVY, a spirited version of Freedom Highway, the song that Roebuck Pop Staples wrote in April of 1965, composed specifically by Pops in response to the historic voting rights marches from Selma to Montgomery, Alabama, that took place in March of 1965. That version, done excellently by Rhiannon Giddens, an artist we love out of North Carolina, featuring Bee Beeman on that cover of Pop Staples' Freedom Highway. That is the title track of the album Rhiannon Giddens did in 2017. Signed, sealed, delivered, I'm Yours, Stevie Wonder, live in 1995 from his album Natural Wonder, a live album, and Land of Hope and Dreams from live at Walter Carr Theater, Springsteen on Broadway, from his solo residency on Broadway. That's our set of live, acoustic, and cover tunes for this morning. I'm Amy Vanneman. We thank Cape Symphony for supporting our morning set. Allison Hammond will have a whole separate set of live, acoustic, and cover tunes for you this afternoon around 5:20 here on MVY Radio. Wanted to let you know that the Juneteenth celebrations on the island of Martha's Vineyard are happening at the campground. There is a special flag raising happening from, let me see, I think 11 o'clock. I'm trying to find it. Yes. Well, I do believe it's at 11. Here we are. 11 a.m. to noon. Camp meeting. The Tabernacle, the historic Tabernacle, which is on the National Historic Register. Yes, Juneteenth celebrations from 11 to noon today at the Tabernacle, celebrating Juneteenth, Independence Day, or Emancipation Day. Celebrating June 19th, 1865, when Union General Gordon Granger arrived in Galveston, Texas, to announce that all enslaved people in the state were free. Speakers today at the Tabernacle will include Oak Bluff Select Board Chair Dion Alley, NAACP President Sean Rimatour, and Dr. Lorna Andrade, a representative of the Cottagers Incorporated, a historic charitable organization formed by African-American women homeowners on Martha's Vineyard. A group singing of Lift Every Voice and Sing will precede the raising of the flag. The Martha's Vineyard Camp Meeting Association grounds the Tabernacle, where the Juneteenth celebrations are taking place, is a national historic landmark at 80 Trinity Park in Oak Bluffs. More information at the Martha's Vineyard Camp Meeting Association website, mvcma.org.
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0: A look at the Cape and Islands forecast for today. Sunshine, breezy conditions, the high 81. Very nice. Clear skies tonight, then partly cloudy through the overnight, the low 67. We'll have another really nice day tomorrow, mostly sunny and breezy, the high 84. A couple great beach days in a row. Partial sun Sunday, still not bad, the high 81. Then rain develops in the afternoon on Monday, temperatures in the low 80s. Right now it is 72 degrees and sunny in Truro. Here's Vampire Weekend on MVY.

0: MVY. That's new for Maya Hawke, who, as you may well know, is an actress as well as a singer-songwriter. The song's called Green Dragon. The new album, Maitreya Corso songs that she collaborates pretty regularly with her husband, her now husband. She just got married. She tied the knot with her husband, who is also a musician, Christian Lee Hudson. But he helped produce and co-write the songs for this new record. She's got some dramatic projects as well. The God of the Woods is going to be, I think, on Netflix. Yeah, and The Hunger Games Sunrise on the Reaping as well coming up. So Maya Hawke, busy acting and writing music and getting married. Other than that, nothing much. Nora Jones, Be My Somebody, and This Life from New York City-based Vampire Weekend and their album in 2019, Father of the Bride. That would be Ethan Hawke. So the news coming up at 9 here on MVY.
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0: Today might be a good day to catch the sunset in Menemsha if you're up island. It is 71 degrees and sunny currently in Menemsha. We'll check the full forecast, Steamship Authority report, and news with Joe Stickles at 9. 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
2: Good morning, everyone, and happy Friday. I'm Joe Stickles, and it's now time for MVY Radio News. In local news, Steamship Authority General Manager Alex Kreisga said Tuesday that he expects to open the new terminal building in Woods Hole early next week, once final preparations have been completed. According to the Vineyard Gazette, the Steamship Authority recently received a certificate of occupancy for the terminal building, which rises high above its surroundings because of 21st century building codes for flood-prone areas. Originally planned as a two-story structure, the building was scaled back to one floor after an outcry from Falmouth residents and others who said its elevated bulk blocked views of the water. A nearby utility building was added to hold employee lockers, a break room, and other facilities previously planned for the ticket building. On Tuesday, at the lower field of the Dr. Daniel Fisher House, the Edgartown Village Market opened for their first week of the summer. Hosted by Zach Panero and Grace Romanowski, the market is presented by the Vineyard Preservation Trust in partnership with the Edgartown Board of Trade. According to the Vineyard Gazette, people enjoyed wicked burgers and pocket dogs, and four-legged customers headed over to the dog bar to enjoy water and biscuits at MB Barkery. A lucky few dogs were treated to pup cups from Katie Polishchuk, who said her favorite customer of the day so far was a golden retriever named Monty. The Edgartown Village Market takes place every Tuesday through September 1st from 10 a.m. to 2 p.m. In national and international news, the U.S. push to start high-stakes talks with Iran has hit a snag just days after the two countries agreed to reopen negotiations about Iran's nuclear program and get oil traffic moving through the Strait of Hormuz. Vice President J.D. Vance was set to fly to Switzerland for talks with his Iranian counterparts, but the trip was abruptly scratched. Iran reportedly delayed sending its delegation due to Israel's military actions in Lebanon. Iran's supreme leader has endorsed direct negotiations, signaling a potential start to talks. The White House, in a statement, noted the logistics of these negotiations have never been simple or predictable. The U.S. military has attacked a boat accused of smuggling drugs in the eastern Pacific Ocean, killing three people. Thursday's attack brings the number of people who have been killed in boat strikes by the U.S. military to at least 211 since the Trump administration began targeting those it calls narco-terrorists in early September. U.S. Southern Command did not provide evidence that the vessel was ferrying drugs. A video posted on X showed a boat speeding through the water before being struck and bursting into flames. Senators have demanded that the Pentagon release unedited video of the strikes. In sports news, Brandon Valenzuela hit a go-ahead RBI double off of Aroldis Chapman with two outs in the ninth inning as the Toronto Blue Jays completed a three-game sweep of the Boston Red Sox with a 4-3 win. Valenzuela's tie-breaking hit clanked off the Green Monster after Red Sox catcher Connor Wong misplayed a pop-up. Vladimir Guerrero Jr. and Nathan Lukes homered for Toronto, which has taken five of six matchups against Boston this season. The Red Sox tied it in the eighth with back-to-back home runs by Isaiah Conner-Falefa and Caleb Durbin. Tommy Nance picked up the win for Toronto. The New York Knicks celebrated their first NBA championship in 53 years with a ticker tape parade through Manhattan's Canyon of Heroes, drawing thousands of fans dressed in the team's blue and orange. Finals MVP Jalen Brunson hoisted the trophy toward the crowd so they could touch it, while teammates rode floats through the streets or got off to interact with cheering fans. Mayor Zoran Mamdani, a big Knicks fan, and celebrities including Spike Lee and Alicia Keys joined the party Thursday. The parade marks a historic moment for the franchise and the city, which did not hold championship parades after the Knicks title wins in the 1970s. The Steamship Authority's reservations-only policy is in effect all day today for boats traveling between Woods Hole and Martha's Vineyard. There are no standby lines for vehicles, but you may attempt to book a reservation for a vehicle as late as 1 hour before departure time. Island residents with last-minute travel needs can use the Blue Line and the Preferred and Excursion programs. The Steamship Authority is reporting slightly choppy seas today, and boats between Woods Hole and Martha's Vineyard are running on time. Boats between Hyannis and Nantucket are also running on time. Right now, there are 71 cars and 5 trucks in standby in Hyannis, and 2 cars and 5 trucks in standby on Nantucket. Now let's take a look at our forecast. Temperatures right now, it is 68 degrees across the board. 68 in Newport, 68 in Falmouth, 68 in Hyannis, 68 on Nantucket, and 68 degrees on Martha's Vineyard in Aquinnah. That's all for MVY Radio News. 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

0: MVY Radio, Avid Patton from their self-titled debut together. The Avid brothers had always admired the work of Mike Patton, and they sent him a compliment, or somehow complimented him, and he got word of it, and they started communicating and ended up recording an album together. The song Received. Gillian Welch with Look at Miss Ohio from her Soul Journey, released back in the year 2003. The late, great Alan Toussaint, On Your Way Down, from Life, Love, and Faith, an album he did in 1972. And Ben Folds starting the hour from his solo album, What Matters Most. We heard Winslow Gardens. It's Amy Vanneman here with you in the center of Martha's Vineyard. All the gardens are looking lovely. Our landscapers, thanks to Vineyard Gardens, came through yesterday and made things particularly lovely. Taking a look at our forecast for the Cape and Islands, the update's calling for gradual clearing. It's going to stay breezy today, the high 81, so the breeze will feel good. Clear to partly cloudy skies tonight, the low overnight around 67 degrees. Warm tomorrow, sunshine, breezy, the high 84, and partial sun Sunday, temperatures in the low 80s. Temperatures still in the low 70s. It is 71 degrees and sunny in Osterville. We'll do musical notes after this.
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2: And also from listeners like Miles, Susie, and Kate from Harwich, Mass., Heidi from Braintree in North Falmouth, Anne and Bob from Wakefield, Rhode Island, John from Richmond, Virginia, and Anne from Oak Bluffs.
0: Time now for musical notes for today, Friday, June 19th. On this day in 1971, June 19th, Carole King started a 5-week run at number one on the U.S. singles chart with It's Too Late, I Feel the Earth Move. Both songs were from her million-selling Tapestry album. On this day in 1973, Edgar Winter's number one hit Frankenstein was awarded a gold record. Johnny Winter, or rather Edgar Winter, named the song because of how many cuts and patches were contained in the original studio tape. On this day in 1976, future Smiths singer Steve Morrissey had a letter published in his week's music magazine, Record, Mirror, and Disc, in that week, asking the editor why the paper had not included any stories on the Sex Pistols. Flash forward to 2012, the former chief financial officer for Pearl Jam was charged with 33 counts of theft for allegedly stealing at least $380,000 from the Seattle band's management company. He spent it on lavish family vacations, spa treatments, life insurance, and pricey California wines. On this day in 2020, Bob Dylan released his 39th studio album, Rough and Rowdy Ways, and it became Dylan's highest charting album on the Billboard 200 in more than a decade, and marked his 7th consecutive decade of charting top 40 albums, making him the only artist to date to accomplish that feat. Born on this day in 1948, Nick Drake, who signed with Island Records when he was just 20 years old, releasing his debut album, Five Leaves Left, in 1969. Ann Wilson, singer-songwriter Ann Wilson from the band Heart, was born on this day. And Scott Avett, lead singer and co-founding member of the Avett Brothers, whose music we just heard in the last set. Nothing of particular musical interest for us on late night TV. The Chicks, there's a rerun of The Chicks' recent performance. They were on the Jimmy Kimmel Live show, so you can catch the replay of that if you like tonight. On this day in 1965, the Four Tops went to number one with this single, I Can't Help Myself, on MVY.

0: WMBY, Grace Potter. Tune from Trespasses, the album she's been touring behind recently. Also supporting Chris Stapleton and the Zac Brown Band on some of their shows. We had a song from Lucinda Williams, "You All Right," "I Believe in Love," from Tyler Ballgame, who makes his home in Los Angeles these days, having grown up in Providence, Rhode Island. And I Can't Help Myself, the Four Tops, here on MVY Radio. If you are making your plans for the weekend, your listening plans, you might want to stay current with the Vineyard Current and Cape Cod Current. Whether you're here on the island and you want to stay abreast of what's going on around you, or if you are trying to stay connected to the area. This time around, Ray Whitaker spoke to Molly Peach Mayhew of the Trustees of Reservations and Luann Johnson of Biodiversity Works about BioBlitz. You'll also hear about the upcoming 5th Annual Truth and Joy Celebration happening on June 27th. And then stay tuned following the Vineyard Current with Ray Whitaker. It's the Cape Cod Current, all things Cape Cod Peninsula with Joe Stickles, who spoke to Sue Lonergan, the executive director of the Cape Cod Maritime Museum. Sue is sharing more about the Cape's rich maritime history and details on their annual Cape Cod Maritime Museum Seaside Soiree, which is taking place later this month. So following Sunday Morning on All That Jazz with Dave Kish, stay tuned for the Vineyard Current and Cape Cod Current. That's all Sunday morning here on MVY Radio.
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2: Rhode Island coast looks like it's going to be a pretty good choice over the next couple of days as high pressure settles across the area. UV index climbing to a 9 today. Your safe sun time falling to 15 to 20 minutes. At the beach later today, air temperature will be 83, water temperature 65 to 70. There is a moderate risk of rip currents for today. Keep that in mind if you're headed into the water. Relative humidity will fall during the day. Dealing with west winds at 10 to 20 knots today. Waves running about 3 to 5 feet on Block Island Sound. 1 to 3 foot waves on the bays. Visibility offshore should be excellent, greater than 15 miles. I'm meteorologist Rob Carolyn, and that's your MVY Beach and Boating Report.
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0: MBY. That's Bedouin with a tune called Long Way to Fall. The new album is called Neon Summer Skin. She was born in Aleppo, Syria, and is Armenian. Spent her childhood in Saudi Arabia and came over to the States, eventually living in Boston, then Houston, then Kentucky, then Savannah, Georgia, and finally making her way to Los Angeles. So she, part of the reason she calls herself Bedouin is that she has felt that her life has been rather transient. She's spent a lot of time feeling displacement, basically, across countries and cities. And so Bedouin, just the nomadic tribes, you know, just seem to fit for her. And Kate Taylor, the Vineyard's own. Kate Taylor spent a whole lot of time, decades and decades, right here on Martha's Vineyard. From her album, Beautiful Road, we heard I Will Fly. You know, if you want to cruise the decades, if you want to travel in time with your ears, a good way to do that is this coming Monday's Hot Seat with our friend Brad Savage, who's got a series called Cruise in the Decades, and he's brought a couple of, at least one of those, to the airwaves here on MBY Radio. And we've got another Brad Savage Cruise in the Decades episode for you, 100 Years of Music. So he brings you a song like from the 1850s, and then one, you know, just goes right up through the decades in chronological order. And it's a pretty fascinating ride with Brad Savage. So check it out Monday night at 9 o'clock. Brad Savage is sitting in the MBY Radio hot seat Monday at 9 o'clock. And his show will replay on Sunday at 10 p.m. here on MBY Radio.
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0: I'm Amy Vanneman, hanging out with you for about another hour. Then PJ Finn will be in to bring us the At Work Challenge at 11:20. And because it is Friday, he'll have six brand new songs on an extended What's New for Lunch. Right here, a track from U2's Rattle and Hum on MVY.

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1: 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Here's to all the dads and father figures out there. And also Charles River Apparel, a New England-based company with roots in the region, designing apparel for days that don't stay in one place. 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

0: MVY, Sir Paul McCartney from The Boys of Dungeon Lane, a kind of secret place where birdwatchers like to convene in the area that Paul McCartney grew up in. The Boys of Dungeon Lane, the album Days We Left Behind. Paul said, "Music's like a psychiatrist. You can tell your guitar things that you can't tell anyone else." Mike Ferris, "Can't No Grave Hold My Body Down," Living in the City from Hooray for the Riff Raff's latest, actually the album they did a few years ago called The Navigator. And Tom Petty at the top of the hour with The Waiting. It's Amy Vanneman, and if you were waiting for the weekend, it's here, it's Friday, and if you haven't given us your best song on the theme for today's Friday six-pack, which is Juneteenth, that's the theme. Today is Juneteenth. Happy Juneteenth. On this day in 1865, over 2 years after the Emancipation Proclamation, enslaved people in Galveston, Texas, were finally informed. They were officially informed of their freedom. So we are asking for your best songs about freedom or being free on our Facebook page. Post the video if there is one. Naturally, tune in to see if your song has been included by Bill Narkowitz for tonight's Friday Six Pack here on MVY Radio.
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0: The forecast for the Cape and Islands calls for gradual clearing. It's going to stay breezy, the high 81 this afternoon, then clear skies to start tonight, then partly cloudy through the overnight, the low 67. We'll have a sunny, breezy day for tomorrow, temperatures in the mid-80s. Partial sun on Sunday, the high 81, and the extended forecast calls for rain, which is likely for Monday, the high 83 degrees. It is 72 degrees and sunny in Middletown, Rhode Island. So in anticipation of some of our weekend programming, we bring you the Putumayo World Music Hour every Sunday night at 6 o'clock. It's a different part of the world. You can travel with your ears at least. And sometimes it's artists from around the world on a particular type of music. This time it's reggae from around the world. So you'll hear Lucky Dubé, Majek Fashek, and this particular artist. This is a cover of a song written by Toots Hibbert and covered here by Ernest Ranglin, who established himself first as a session musician playing on Island Records recordings for Jimmy Cliff and the Scandalized, Bob Marley, and others. Here's his version of Toots. 5446 was my number on MVY.

0: MVY. That's one of the songs from Laura Veer's brand new album, Temple Songs, the song Flying Into Darkness. All the songs on this new album were written by Laura Veer's, recorded, arranged, and performed entirely alone in her backyard, which she calls the Temple of Bloom, the Temple of Bloom Studio. New music from Laura Veer's, self-recorded. Jackson Browne, Lives in the Balance from his solo acoustic volume one. Bill Withers in there from the album Still Bill, going back to 1972. And Ernest Ranglin, a famous session musician who's also got his own solo career, from the album Below the Baseline, released in 1996. That was Ernest Ranglin's version of 5446 Was My Number, a song that Toots wrote while incarcerated for 18 months. He was set up, he said, by a competitor who wanted to keep him from going on tour. So there you have it. If you want to catch more of the music on the Putumayo World Music Hour, then tune in 6 o'clock Sunday night for reggae from around the world, Lucky Dubé, Magic Fashek, Ernest Ranglin, and more on the Putumayo World Music Hour every Sunday night at 6 here on MVY Radio.
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0: Taking a look at the Cape and Islands forecast, we are looking at gradual clearing through the day, breezy conditions through the day as well, the high 81. Clear skies to start tonight, then partly cloudy through the overnight, the low 67. Sunny and breezy for Saturday tomorrow, the high 84 degrees, an excellent beach day, partly sunny for Sunday, the high 81. And rain is likely by Monday, temperatures in the low 80s. Right now, temperatures in the low to mid 70s across the Cape and Islands. It is 76 degrees and sunny in Dennisport. I've got a track here from Lucy Dacus and an album she did about 5 years ago called Home Video on MVY.

0: MVY Radio. That song is called The Bridge by Afi Jervinen, or Bahamas, when he's on stage. And Afi Jervinen is saying, you know, he may be turning the page. It may be a different chapter. He may not be making music anymore. Not saying for sure. The album's called My Second Last Album. Peter Wolfe, Wasting Time from his Cure for Loneliness going back a decade, and Hot and Heavy from Lucy Dacus and her album Home Video. Well, it's Amy Vanneman. I'm heading out into the world, but stay tuned. PJ Finn's got the At Work Challenge for you in the midday. Joe Stickles will bring us the MVY Radio Noon News. And following that in the lunch hour, PJ will bring us an extended What's New for Lunch because it is Friday. Allison Hammond will roll in around 2 o'clock at 3:20. She'll bend your mind. And at 3:50, she'll actually bring you the MVY Radio Entertainment Report, 3:50, 4:50, and 5:50. It's summertime, and everybody and everything is happening everywhere all the time. So if you want to know who's playing live, check out the Entertainment Report with Allison Hammond today at 3:50, 4:50, and 5:50. 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
0: Stay tuned for PJ Finn. I'll catch you first thing on Monday morning and leave you here with something for summer solstice, which is Sunday, this Sunday the 21st at 4:24 p.m. or a.m. rather, Eastern Daylight Time. Summer solstice, the longest day of the year, the shortest night, so enjoy. Here's Finley Kay on MVY.

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1: MVY Radio, it's Ruthie Foster's new one. It's called Thank You. Serena Ryder with Stompa, a great song from Guster from their most recent record, Ooh La La. It's called When We Were Stars. The new Death Cab for Cutie, Riptides, and After Midnight, the 1985 version from Eric Clapton, a remake of a song he had done in the early 70s, and of course as a cover tune in the first place. My name's PJ Finn. How are you? I'm here on a Friday, and Fridays mean a lot of new music coming up in the lunch hour, and extended What's New for Lunch for this Friday. I've got six brand new songs to share with you, including something new from The War and Treaty, and a super exciting reissue if you are either a soul fan or Beatles fan, or perhaps both. You're going to like what I have for you in the lunch hour today. Coming up in 30 seconds, we're going to play the MVY Radio at Work Challenge.
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1: All right, I'm going to play a clip of music. I want you to guess the artist and the song title for this one right here. All right, who's the artist? What is the song title? That's kind of a tough one, but one we've been playing for a while here at the station. See if you can guess. I'll give you the answer at the next break for the At Work Challenge on MVY.

0: MVY Radio Snowcaps and the track called Coast. Sulfur to Sugar Cane, Elvis Costello from his record Secret Profane and Sugar Cane, and Van Morrison's Caravan. We play the MVY Radio At Work Challenge.
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0: I played this clip of music for you. All right, did you recognize the track from Calexico? It's called Splitter. It's a song we've been playing for a little over a decade here at MVY, and if you weren't sure if you recognized it, well, I'm going to play the whole thing in a moment, and I bet you will.
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4: Decent beach weather for today and for the upcoming weekend as we have high pressure headed our way. UV index today is going to be around a 9. Your safe sun time is going to be 15 to 20 minutes. Water temperature is 65 to 70 degrees. Relative humidity is high, but it'll fall as the day goes on. Looks like temperature at the beach day should be around 82. For the boaters, we've got a west wind at 10 to 20 knots, waves running 3 to 5 feet. They're a little bit higher on Nantucket Sound, and that's where we have a small craft advisory. Visibility should be better than 15 miles. We're not expecting any precipitation. I'm meteorologist Rob Carolyn, and that's your MVY Beach and Boating Report.
0: This band named themselves because they felt like the sound of the band split the difference between California and Mexico, so Calexico. And, of course, the band is located in Tucson, Arizona. Here's a song called Splitter on MVY.

0: MVY Radio. Her name is Kara McKee, and the song is called Goodbye. Kara McKee is one of the artists who's performing at MVY Radio Summer Concert Series. She's actually the last artist to perform in the series. She'll be at the end of August. But remember, starting after the 4th of July, every Tuesday and Wednesday, we'll have free shows. Tuesdays at the Winnetou here on Martha's Vineyard. 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You can see the rundown of all of the artists that are coming at mbyradio.org. My Morning Jacket's Golden. We heard Jensen McRae with Savannah and Splitter from Calexico. It's Friday, and we're doing the Friday Afternoon Six-Pack. It's a federal holiday, Juneteenth. This day in 1965, slaves in Galveston, Texas, were informed about the Emancipation Proclamation, which had been signed 2 years earlier, and were freed, and that became a holiday first in Texas and now nationally to recognize freedom and the end of slavery in the United States. So we're looking for free songs. Songs that talk about freedom or being free. 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
1: 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They arrive each spring as part of their annual spawning season, a tradition older than almost anything on Earth. Pretty amazing to see up close." And also, Newport Jazz, returning to Fort Adams this summer, July 31st through August 2nd, featuring Robert Glasper with Bilal and Ari Lennox, Leon Thomas, Sienna Spiro, and many more. 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
2: Good afternoon, everyone, and happy Friday. I'm Joe Stickles, and it's now time for MVY Radio News. In local news, Steamship Authority General Manager Alex Kreiske said Tuesday that he expects to open the new terminal building in Woods Hole early next week, once final preparations have been completed. According to the Vineyard Gazette, the Steamship Authority recently received a certificate of occupancy for the terminal building, which rises high above its surroundings because of the 21st century building codes for flood-prone areas. Originally planned as a two-story structure, the building was scaled back to one floor after an outcry from Falmouth residents and others who said its elevated bulk blocked views of the water. A nearby utility building was added to hold employee lockers, a break room, and other facilities previously planned for the ticket building. On Tuesday at the lower field of the Dr. Daniel Fisher House, the Edgartown Village Market opened for their first week of the summer. Hosted by Zach Panero and Grace Romanowski, the market is presented by the Vineyard Preservation Trust in partnership with the Edgartown Board of Trade. According to the Vineyard Gazette, people enjoyed wicked burgers and pocket dogs, and four-legged customers headed over to the dog bar to enjoy water and biscuits at MV Barkery. A lucky few dogs were treated to pup cups from Katie Polishuk, who said her favorite customer of the day so far was a golden retriever named Monty. The Edgartown Village Market takes place every Tuesday through September 1st from 10 a.m. to 2 p.m. In national and international news, talks between the U.S. and Iran were called off after intense fighting between Israel and Hezbollah in southern Lebanon. The cancellation of talks raised questions about an initial agreement to end the war in Iran. Officials said Israel and the militant group later agreed to renew their ceasefire. The truce was mediated by Qatar, the U.S., and Iran. Iranian officials did not travel as planned to Switzerland, insisting that the fighting in Lebanon must stop before the talks can take place. U.S. Vice President J.D. Vance also postponed his trip. The relationship between President Donald Trump and Senate Republicans seems to be nearing a breaking point. Tensions flared this week on Capitol Hill as Trump upended Republicans' efforts for a swift confirmation of his intelligence nominee and as he thwarted quick passage of a bill to renew a surveillance law. Republicans have been frustrated and openly critical of Trump's agreement with Iran. The public tensions are an almost complete reversal from a year ago. Back then, Republican senators worked closely with Trump on a complicated effort to push through his massive package of spending and tax cuts. In sports news, the Boston Bruins say they are retiring Patrice Bergeron's number 37 as part of a ceremony next season. The Bruins announced the honor Thursday and said details on the date would be shared later. Bergeron is set to join fellow 2011 Stanley Cup champion Zdeno Chara with his number in the rafters. Bergeron, when it happens, will be the 14th player to have his number retired by the storied NHL franchise. He spent his entire 19-year career in the league with the Bruins, playing over 1,400 games, counting the regular season and playoffs. The New York Knicks celebrated their first NBA championship in 53 years with a ticker tape parade through Manhattan's Canyon of Heroes, drawing thousands of fans dressed in the team's blue and orange. Finals MVP Jalen Brunson hoisted the trophy toward the crowd so they could touch it, while teammates rode floats throughout the streets or got off to interact with cheering fans. Mayor Zoran Mamdani, a big Knicks fan, and celebrities including Spike Lee and Alicia Keys joined the party Thursday. The parade marks a historic moment for the franchise and the city, which did not hold championship parades after the Knicks' title wins in the 1970s. The Steamship Authority's reservations-only policy is in effect all day today for boats traveling between Woods Hole and Martha's Vineyard. There are no standby lines for vehicles, but you may attempt to book a reservation for a vehicle as late as 1 hour before departure time. Island residents with last-minute travel needs can use the Blue Line and the Preferred and Excursion programs. The Steamship Authority is reporting slightly choppy seas today, and boats between Woods Hole and Martha's Vineyard are running on time. Boats between Hyannis and Nantucket are also running on time. Right now, there are 72 cars and 5 trucks in standby in Hyannis, and standby is not available on Nantucket. Now let's take a look at our forecast.
3: High pressure heads our way, and that continues to lead to better weather as we slide into the weekend. We'll be looking at some sunshine. It'll be breezy, 80 to 85 this afternoon. Tonight, clear to partly cloudy at 65 to 70. Tomorrow should be sunny and breezy as well, with highs of 80 to 85. We're clear to partly cloudy and 65 to 70 tomorrow night. Outlook for Sunday, we look partly sunny with highs of 80 to 85, some rain on Monday. I'm meteorologist Rob Carolyn, MVY Weather.
2: Right now, it's 75 degrees at Newport, 73 in Falmouth, 75 in Hyannis, 68 on Nantucket, and 71 degrees on Martha's Vineyard in Aquinnah. That's all for MVY Radio News. 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

0: MVY Radio, Brandi Carlile, and the track called Life on the Run. Los Lobos, Kiko and the Lavender Moon. It's a new documentary coming out about Los Lobos, and it is going to play at the Woods Hole Film Festival. We'll tell you a little bit more about that as we get closer to the date, but if you want to find out, go to the Woods Hole Film Festival's website. Party Lights, a Bruce Springsteen track. It was recorded during the River sessions in 1980, but only released in 2016. Grace Potter and the Nocturnals, I'm Mary. I'm PJ Finn. We've entered the lunch hour. I have six brand new tunes on What's New for Lunch, including, right after the break, some music from The War and Treaty.
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3: 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What's new for lunch?
0: Let's discover some new music together. Six brand new tracks right in a row here on What's New for Lunch. We start off with The War and Treaty, a husband and wife duo. They just sing beautifully together with so much heart. Here's a new one from them. It's called You Can't Hurt Me Anymore. It's from The War and Treaty on MVY Radio's What's New for Lunch.

MVY Radio. What's new for lunch? Young the Giant is the name of the band, a song called Evergreen, and the War and Treaty. Their latest tune is called You Can't Hurt Me Anymore. Let's play some more tracks on What's New for Lunch. Joe Pernice has played in a variety of bands over the years, including bands with names like the Scud Mountain Boys and the Pernice Brothers and Chappaquiddick Skyline. He's got a solo record out with a bunch of guests on it, including on this track, Amy Mann. Here's Deep Into the Dawn on MVY.

MVY Radio, what's new for lunch? Her name is Megan Liu. She was a Berklee College of Music student and Boston area liver for a while, and she's got a new record on the way. Gone Girl, it's called. Joe Pernice with Amy Mann right before that. Deep Into the Dawn. I was very excited to see that this record is getting a reissue. Stax Record, which is a great soul label, put out and I had it on CD at some point. We had it here at the station. Stax Does the Beatles. And it was really like a collection of Beatles covers as done by Stax artists. And a lot of these recordings were in the 60s. So like Otis Redding's version of Day Tripper and Steve Cropper's version of Get By With a Little Help From My Friends. So it's getting a reissue, including for the first time in decades, it's going to be available on vinyl. So I thought I'd play one from this record. Here's David Porter doing Help on MVY Radio's What's New for Lunch. Help!

MVY Radio, what's new for lunch? His name is David Porter. It's from a Stax Does the Beatles album that is getting reissued. Great stuff on there. Isaac Hayes and many others doing their take on Beatles tunes. The Otis Redding version of Day Tripper just is awesome. All right, I'm PJ Finn, and I have one more What's New for Lunch to share with you. This is a big one. So there was a man, his name was Richard, and he was a good friend of the radio station for many years. He had a job, my recollection is he had a job in the Middle East, so he would be listening to MVY Radio during his day, which was our night, and it'd send us emails back and forth. And then he was back in the States, and you know, he'd check in with us and play games and win prizes. And he had some health issues, and so he was a person who spent a lot of time at home listening to the radio, and again, just, you know, we had a really great listener relationship with Richard. So Richard passed away, and his daughter contacted us and let us know. And, you know, she thanked us for, you know, being a good friend to him over the years. And then Sarah King, sent me a note last week to say that she had recorded some music. Now, Sarah is a musician, but she wanted to send this to us for Father's Day. And so here's part of what she wrote. She wrote, "My collaborator for this song, John Galgano, also lost his dad this May. So we decided to release the song for Father's Day in honor of our dads and all the classic rock loving dads missed today and always." So I think you know this song. And so it's for the dads who aren't with us. Rounding out What's New for Lunch on MVY.

0: MVY Radio, What's New for Lunch? Sarah King and her collaborator John Galgano covering Pink Floyd's Wish You Were Here. They recorded that with their late dads in mind and seemed appropriate to play it before Father's Day for those of you who are thinking about your dad, as Sarah wrote, at the great gig in the sky. All right, that's What's New for Lunch today on MVY Radio. Do join me tonight at 9 o'clock. I will have more new tunes. Friday night means Uncharted Waters. I'll have 6 brand new songs to share with you. I'm sorry, not 6 new songs, like a dozen or more. New music from Eddie Vedder and Weezer and Julia Jacklin and Us Three. That's coming up tonight at 9 o'clock. Uncharted Waters, this evening on MVY Radio.
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MVY Radio, it's Deer Tick, the track called Mary Singletary from their new record Coin-O-Matic. It's next week's MVY Radio album of the week. Birthday boy Paul McCartney, it was his birthday yesterday, coming up from 1980. It is Juneteenth today, and we're celebrating freedom on the Friday afternoon six-pack. 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

0: MVY Radio. That's Will Daly. It's called Sometimes the Night from his record Boys Talking. Ricky Lee Jones, Ben Harper, Old Enough and No Reason from Sunny War right before that. Coming up on Sunday night at 7 o'clock, Woodstove Studios presents a show we have each week. It's recordings from Woodstove Studios, which is here in West Tisbury at Peter Halperin's house. Peter has small gatherings. He can fit like 40 people in his barn, and he does these intimate performances this week with John and Jacob Hart. And that will air Sunday night at 7 o'clock. You can check that out right here as part of our whole Sunday night lineup. And past shows are in the archives at mvyradio.org.
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They thanked him for his service when the army sent him back. He was fighting for his country. 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

0: MVY Radio, it's Bruce Hornsby, the track called Indigo Park. Helpless from Crosby, Stills, Nash & Young. Sierra Farrell, American Dreaming, and Common Folk, a song from The Lone Bellow. Next weekend here on Martha's Vineyard, it will be the Truth and Joy Celebration. This will be the fifth time they've done this. This year, doing something, they always alter it from year to year, doing little different things. So next weekend, June 27th, from 5 to 7 p.m. at the Martha's Vineyard Regional High School Performing Arts Center, they will be celebrating Superintendent Richie Smith, who is retiring. They're going to give him a Friend and Leader Award for his wisdom and courage during difficult times, his consistent willingness to collaborate as a community partner, and his quiet diligence in promoting a sense of safety and belonging among all students. The event's going to include a couple of student center projects, including a music video done by students and an unveiling of an intergenerational film called The Living Legends of Martha's Vineyard. That's all happening on the 27th from 5 to 7 at the high school. It's free, and it's put on by the Martha's Vineyard Diversity Coalition.
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2: Decent beach weather for today and for the upcoming weekend as we have high pressure headed our way. UV index today is going to be around a 9. Your safe sun time is going to be 15 to 20 minutes. Water temperature 65 to 70 degrees. Relative humidity is high, but it'll fall as the day goes on. Looks like temperature at the beach day should be around 82. For the boaters, we've got a west wind at 10 to 20 knots, waves running 3 to 5 feet. They're a little bit higher on Nantucket Sound, and that's where we have a small craft advisory. Although visibility should be better than 15 miles, we're not expecting any precipitation. I'm meteorologist Rob Carolyn, and that's your MVY Beach and Boating Report.
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0: MVY Radio, that's Lucy Dacus. Her new one is called Planting Tomatoes. Looking forward to seeing her this summer at Newport Folk. Carbon Leaf, What About Everything? Stop Your Sobbing from the Pretenders and JJ Gray and Mofro with Every Minute right before that. 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
0: I'm PJ Finn. I'm going to leave you for today. Allison's coming up next to spend the rest of your Friday afternoon, your Juneteenth day with you. She's got a mind bender at 3:20 in the 4 o'clock hour. Rich Rogers will have Keeping It Local and a set of live acoustic and cover tunes with Allison in the 5 o'clock hour. Bill Narkowitz comes in at 6 o'clock to do the Friday afternoon six-pack. Brian Santos is going to host the Rockin' Blues Friday night tonight.

And I'll be back for Uncharted Waters this evening at 9 o'clock. Featured artist Bedouin with new music from Eddie Vedder, Julia Jacklin, and more. That's tonight at 9 o'clock. I'm PJ Finn. I love you guys. See you tonight on Uncharted Waters. Otherwise, catch you Monday in the middle of the day here on MVY Radio.

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0: MVY Radio, that's Mitski. I'll change for you. We had Paul Weller. We had Adia Victoria, Ziggy Marley, Velvet Underground starting this 2 p.m. hour off. And my shift on a TGIF. Thank goodness it's Friday. I guess that's what it stands for now. Thank God it's Friday. I don't know. Well, we have a happy Juneteenth to you, and we have a Friday six-pack theme to fit and celebrate this day. So we are reaching out to you guys. We do this every Friday after the news at 6. We have 6 songs chosen by you guys, the listener, that fits our theme, and then Bill plays them after the news, 6 of them. So we get much more than 6 requests or suggestions, but Bill chooses which ones he wants to choose. So anyway, but fill our Facebook page with songs about freedom to celebrate Juneteenth. So MVY Radio, that's where you go on our Facebook page. Pop in a video if you can, or at the very least a song title so we know who you're talking about. And we'll see if it gets spun after the news at 6 tonight. The Friday afternoon, that's what the name of it for decades. But now it's just a Friday six-pack. Somewhere between afternoon and evening now, right? I mean, 6 o'clock during the summer months is kind of, still feels like noon. Anyway, so go for it. Songs of Freedom. Let's see what you got. Let's see your suggestions on our Facebook page, MVY.
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0: Weather forecast today, becoming mostly sunny. It already is. It's a bit breezy. It's 81 degrees. Tonight, clear to partly cloudy, 67 degrees expected. Tomorrow, mostly sunny and breezy, 84. Oop. And then ahead to Sunday, partly sunny, 81 degrees. And that's your weather. Now let's get back into some music. Robert Plant with Alison Krauss on MVY.

0: MVY Radio, Low Cut Connie, Can't Be Wrong, and Living in the USA. Here's a, I don't remember the title of it, I'll look for it again, but when you're just scrolling on the internet, I came across a really funny song that someone wrote about people that just are impossible. it's really cute. It's very simple because it really is just can't be wrong. It's the people that can't be wrong. So he wrote a whole song about it as well. I'll dig for it, and maybe next week I'll find it to play for you guys. But anyway, if you come across it, you'll laugh. You'll know what I'm talking about. It is that personality type. They just can't be wrong. All right, we've got some Jeff Tweedy coming up with Enough on MVY.
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0: MVY Radio, Joby Riccio, love of the song. Face the feeling is what she's saying to us. I have some mud crutch coming up. 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Thank you, Jer Bear. Jer comes in weekly and he brings us a new Grateful Dead show in its entirety online from history. And what he's just brought to us is Beacon Theater, New York City, June 15th, 1976. You really may have been there, right? Well, you can hear it again. 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But this is what Jared does. 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
1: 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June is peak rose season, so take a stroll, snap a pic, and stop to smell the roses, literally. And also, Whatley Heating and Cooling Construction of Cortex, Colorado. 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

0: MVY Radio, Hooray for the Riff Raff, with Rhododendrons Live. I have to tell you that I'm so enchanted and so emotional, actually, around this Tartan Army takeover in Boston. The Scots that came, you know, the fans that came for the World Cup. We're not even their host city, I don't think. I think France, we're the host city to France. And they're really quiet. But Scotland, they just took over Boston. I'm sure you're, if you're reading the news at all or watching the news or reading the paper, it's they're everywhere in their kilts and everything with their bagpipes. It's just a wonderful thing. But what makes it so, I guess, emotional for me is that's Hooray for the Riff Raff, really. We're the Riff Raff. I love the Riff Raff. I love the Riff Raff. You know, everyone out on the streets having their points, you know, and just having a ball. I don't know if you're a king or a queen, if you're allowed to do that, barefoot on the streets, running through fountains and jumping in various ponds without asking whether they're clean or not. It's just really fun. Anyway, if you're online, you're probably already tracking it as well, but it's just a wee bit of joy, you know? So hooray for the riffraff. Now, I've got an afternoon mind bender, and this week the theme is... That's a group of what week? So I'll give you the question, and then I'll give you the answer on the next break. MVY.
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0: The funny thing about this question I'm about to ask you is the answer helped me make sense of something. It helped me make sense of a name of a really cool music venue in Somerville, Mass. Now I understand why they call it that. So my question is this. Maybe I just gave it away for you. My question is this. What do you call a group of lizards? What's a group of lizards called? I'll give you the answer on the next break. That's your afternoon mind bender. MVY.

0: MVY Radio, Father John Misty, The Old Law. That's a single that came out from Misty this year. The 5th Annual Truth and Joy Celebration. So you are cordially invited to attend the Martha's Vineyard Diversity Coalition's MVDC Retirement Tribute to Superintendent Richie Smith at the 5th Annual Truth and Joy Celebration. It's June 27th from 5 until 7 p.m. and it's at the Martha's Vineyard Regional High School Performing Arts Center. Now, Richie will receive the first annual MVDC Friend and Leader Award for his wisdom and courage during difficult times, his consistent willingness to collaborate as a community partner, and his quiet diligence promoting a sense of safety and belonging among all students. So the event will include two MVDC Education Committee student-centered projects, Change, a music video, and the unveiling of the intergenerational film Living Legends of Martha's Vineyard. So in addition, we'll present the winner of the Marie B. Allen Creative Arts Contest and the Martha's Vineyard Regional High School Steppers. And the evening will close with a community reception to celebrate the day and the award winners. So please, spread the word. The event is free. It's open to all. Truth and Joy Celebration, June 27th, 2026, at the Martha's Vineyard Regional High School Performing Arts Center.
1: Mind Bender.
0: So a few minutes ago, I asked you guys an afternoon Mind Bender to wrap up the That's a Group of What week. So I asked you, what is a group of lizards called? And I gave you a bit of a hint. There's a great bar in I believe it's Somerville here in Massachusetts. And I always wondered how it got its name. Well, it's a lounge, and it's called the Lizard Lounge. And it's called the Lizard Lounge because a group of lizards is called a lounge. Isn't that great? Now I know. I love that. A lounge of lizards. That's great. So that's the answer to today's afternoon Mindbender. Got a whole bunch more next week. Don't know what the theme is yet, but I'll think of something. Hope you enjoy them. MVY.
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0: This is your beach and boating forecast for today.
3: Headed to the beach. Looks like the weather remains fairly nice. We'll be dealing with lots of sunshine. It's going to be a bit breezy at the beach. Temperatures will be around 82 or 83 this afternoon. UV index is going to be pretty high. It's going to be up around a 9. Your safe sun time coming in at about 15 to 20 minutes. Relative humidity is now moderate, and it will continue to fall through the rest of the day. Offshore, those westerly winds persist at 10 to 20 knots. Wave heights are going to be running about 3 to 5 feet, so exercise a little bit of caution. There is a small craft advisory in effect for Nantucket Sound, and the visibility offshore better than 15 miles. I'm meteorologist Rob Carolyn. That's your MVY Beach and Boating Report.
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0: MVY Radio, Red Clay Strays, Demons in Your Choir. That's just the thought of that is, are you in a, I'm in a choir. I'm just thinking, like, if that were true, which one of us would be the demon? I don't know. Sorry, I don't believe in that kind of stuff very much, because everyone is capable of change. All right, Wood Stove Studios presents on MVY Radio. It's such a great studio. It's here in West Tisbury, Wood Stove Studios. Peter Halperin's brainchild and beautiful, warm, and inviting venue. 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Thank you to Peter Halperin. So this Sunday, it is Josh and Jacob Hart performance. It's a father and a son, which is great because it's Father's Day, right? I love that. So Josh and Jacob Hart, a performance on MVY Radio Sunday at 7 p.m.
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0: 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Newport Blues, Newport, and Jealous Hall at 9:30. Woo, that's your entertainment report. Have fun out there. MVY.

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0: MVY Radio, Maya Devitri, All My Faith, title track. It wouldn't make much sense, right, if it wasn't the title track. You know, these are the little things when artists put together their records, you know, their track listing, the order of their tracks. What do they decide is the title track? What's the artwork? That's the side of music that I would just love to be a part of. I'm not a musician, you know, so I'm useless if you're asking for it. That kind of creativity, but I would love to just, I don't know. I think there should be an award, a Grammy Award for Best Album Artwork. I don't think there is. I mean, correct me if I'm wrong, but I don't think there is one. I think there ought to be. I know it's a different medium of art, but still. All right, now I digress. So where are we? Oh, curated track. So every weekday at 4:20 or thereabouts, we just bring you a rogue track, something that's a little bit different from all the other tracks. So from day to day throughout the week, it's a different focus, and it is Friday. Now, it happens to be on Fridays and Wednesdays, Rich Rogers' segment is Keeping It Local. So Rich brings us a wonderful local musician's track, and that's Wednesdays and Fridays, and today's Friday, right? Yeah. So that's what's coming right up, a Keeping It Local track with Rich Rogers.
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2: 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Today on Keeping It Local, going to highlight a band that they really do produce one of the most electrifying live shows that I've seen in a long time, the Dirty Rotten Vipers. So these guys play in the summer up in P-Town. And catch them all through the streets of P-Town. And then in the winter, they go down to New Orleans, and they're all, you know, they're through the streets of New Orleans, just really have that big band feel and, you know, really kind of like a swampy, brass-driven jazz with funk. But then you also throw in some soul, some R&B, and you never know what you're going to get. But they use megaphones. They're out in the crowd. They're dancing. They're playing. It really is such a fun show to see. And they're actually going to be playing over at the Lounge in North Falmouth at the Daily Brew there on Friday. And it's going to be their first show back there since they've gotten back from New Orleans from the winter. And then I think they're going to play Friday and then two shows there in August also. But this is a don't miss show. If you love high energy live music, this might be your new favorite band that you don't know of yet. But today I want to play a track from them just to get you a feel if you're looking for something to do on Friday. This is off of their EP called Tip the Band. Here's the Dirty Rotten Vipers with The Stuff Is Here on Keeping It Local, sponsored by Cape and Coast Bank.
3: 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You guys ready?
4: 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All right, one.

That's the Dirty Rotten Vipers with "The Stuff Is Here." 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

0: MVY Radio, Rolling Stones, Foreign Tongues, and In the Stars is what we just listened to. I feel very moved by the Stones album and also Paul McCartney's latest album. Just the look backs and what it's showing us, a lot of these collaborative albums, you really get a sense of just the art and the absolute fantasticness of this life that they've led through decades of meeting other brilliant artists and audience members, you know, and business people and people around the world, and just what a life. And as they age, you know, like the McCartney and the Stones, you could see who they're collaborating with. You can sense, you know, what was this all about? You know, they're still giving, bringing it to the next generation, collaborating with upcoming or just people they always wanted to collaborate with. It's a different kind of vibe is what I'm trying to say. Been there, you know, they're still on the top. They don't need to do anything but exactly what they want. And they know their fans so well. It tends to be the same thing, what they want to do and what we want to hear after so many decades. All right, so we've got some Will Daly coming up. You're listening to MVY.
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2: High pressure leads to sunny skies this afternoon. A bit of a breeze. Temperatures 80 to 85. Tonight we're clear to partly cloudy. The nighttime lows are 65 to 70. There'll be more sunshine tomorrow. It'll remain breezy. Highs are 80 to 85. Tomorrow night, clear to partly cloudy, 65 to 70. Sunshine gives way to partial sun on Sunday. Highs are 80 to 85. And then it looks like we've got rain headed our way for Monday. Offshore winds, they're going to be out of the west at 10 to 20 knots. Wave heights are going to run 3 to 5 feet. Visibility offshore looks like it's going to be better than 15 miles. I'm meteorologist Rob Carolyn, MVY Weather.
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0: MPY Radio, Jesse Wells. Won't he come out tonight? And Jesse Wells will always be one of those musicians that I'm going to tie to Martha's Vineyard and MPY Radio, only because when he first was, when the word started coming out about his talent, we jumped on this kid, like, you know, we're a folk station, right? Like, look, listen, did you hear him? So anyway, the station's crazy about Jesse Wells, and we're big fans. And but it will be one of those, you know, young musicians I'll look back on and go, oh yeah, Jesse Wells, he was a very big, he was our find. Our find. That's not necessarily true, but it's kind of fun to think that maybe you helped someone be discovered and launch them, you know? It's for DJs. All right, so we've got some Wilder Woods coming up with the Warren Treaty, by the way. An entertainment report first, MBY.
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0: And here is your entertainment report for tonight, Friday, June 19th, 2026. 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Newport Blues, Newport, and Jealous Hall at 9:30. Woo, that's your entertainment report. Have fun out there. MBY.

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0: MVY Radio, Suzanne Vega with Ali. We had Sarah Harmer. We had Amos Lee. Nora Jones in the set with Chasing Pirates, a song I guess she wrote for Johnny Depp from his movies, his series of pirate movies. We had Bruce Springsteen with Thunder Road topping this 5 p.m. hour. Hi, darlings. Allison here with you for this set of live acoustic covers. You know, it's funny because I played Willie Mason yesterday with his mom, Jemima James, because they did a fantastic show at the Strand Theater in Oak Bluffs. Well, Willie's doing another show tonight along with Johnny Hoy and Willie Mason. So here's the thing. These guys are doing a benefit for a very dear friend of not just the radio station, a friend of this island. This is like the sound man for all of us. This is the guy that shows up and does what he needs to do to make you sound great. He's a producer. He's a surfer. He's a musicologist. He's a little bit of everything. And we are having a benefit, or we being the island. So we're hoping everybody shows up. It's a potluck benefit and love for our friend Steve. And this is at the Chilmark Community Center. And that's, let's see, hold on. They want you to bring a dish. If you can bring an alpha gal friendly dish, that would be much appreciated since we're all so affected by that. There's a $20 donation that goes to our buddy. So this is at the Chilmark Community Center in Chilmark, and it starts at 7 p.m. It runs until 10 p.m. and featuring Johnny Hoy and Willie Mason, Mike Benjamin, and so many other great musical friends, and with all of our hearts and hopes to get our friend well again. So that is tonight, once again, at the Chilmark Community Center, starting at 7 p.m. till 10 p.m. So I've got music from these three artists. I've got Johnny Hoy, I've got Willie Mason, and Mike Benjamin for live acoustic covers. Coming right up.
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0: MVY Radio. And that's your set of live acoustic covers for your Friday. And I've ended that with Willie Mason and a live version, Live It Up. We also had Mike Benjamin, $13 check. And I know he wrote this with Judd Fuller, and it's just a funny story, and it's just charming. We've had this in our archives, this song, for so many years, and they're such great friends, all of these musicians, Johnny Hoy and the Bluefish with Back Where I Belong. And I say all of this to remind you guys that there is a benefit concert and party at the Chilmark Community Center tonight, 7 until 10 p.m., and it has been organized by Johnny Hoy and Willie Mason and Mike Benjamin for all of our friend Steve to help him, you know, support for him while he gets well and gets back out there. He's an amazing supporter of the music scene here on the island. Without him, a lot of shows would not have sounded very good, you know, if they had happened at all. So I hope you can show up for Steve's potluck benefit party tonight, 7 till 10 at the Chilmark Community Center, MVY.
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2: It'll be a beautiful day for those planning on heading out to the beaches along the Cape and the islands tomorrow with mostly sunny skies. It'll be breezy with highs in the low to mid-80s. Make sure you pack the sunscreen, because with a very high UV index, safe sun time is just 15 to 25 minutes. Water temperatures are currently in the upper 60s, and there is a moderate risk for rip currents. For those that are planning to head offshore, winds will be northwest at around 15 to 20 knots with gusts up to near 25 knots possible. Seas will be between 2 and 4 feet in Nantucket Sound, higher south of the islands, and visibility will be greater than 10 miles. I'm meteorologist Morgan Bolton, MVY Weather.
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0: MVY Radio. I'm going to sign off with that track from Rat Boys, Penny in the Lake. I wish you a wonderful weekend. I hope to see you out there. There are lots of great events happening. I'm trying to get to as many as I can. Maybe you're doing the same. Wherever you are, I hope you're having a great time and a great Sunday with your dad and all kinds of things this weekend. It's getting very busy. And coming up here, you have your news, of course, at the top of the hour. Bill brings that to you. Bill will start spinning six songs after the news to fit our theme for this Friday, which being that it is Juneteenth today, on this day, actually, in 1885, over 2 years after the Emancipation Proclamation, slaves in Galveston, Texas, United States, are officially informed of their freedom. So we asked you guys in the comment section of our Facebook page to give us songs about freedom or being free. So we're going to hear six of those songs from Bill's point of view, the six best, you know, from Bill's point of view. You know, we may all have varied opinions, but they're all fantastic songs. And we love the fact that you guys participate in this. So let's see what he's got after the news at six. The blues at 8 o'clock on a Friday night is rocking blues. That's a lot of fun. And then 9 o'clock, we've got Uncharted Waters, and this is where PJ is going to bring us some fantastic brand new music. So lots ahead, and I'll come right back and give you a quick kiss. Bye-bye.
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0: 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Newport Blues, Newport, and Jealous Hall at 9:30. Woo, that's your entertainment report. Have fun out there. MVY. Thanks for hanging out with me, darlings. Have a fantastic weekend, and I'll either catch you out there or catch you on Monday on the mic. Mwah! Allison signing off and over to Bill on MVY.

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1: Good evening, everybody. Bill Narkowitz here with you. Happy Juneteenth. And because of the Juneteenth holiday, the business report, well, the Wall Street markets are closed today, but world shares are mixed, with markets in Greater China also closed for holidays. U.S. futures declined as optimism over the U.S.-Iran deal to end their war was dimmed by the postponement of high-stakes talks on reopening negotiations over Iran's nuclear program and getting oil moving through the Strait of Hormuz. Sentiment has also been hit by expectations that central banks, including the Federal Reserve, will keep raising interest rates to try to curb inflation. On Thursday, the S&P 500 rose 1.1% and the Dow Industrials added 0.1%. The Nasdaq Composite jumped 1.9%. U.S. markets are closed today for Juneteenth. We'll have the MVY Radio Steamship Report coming up, as well as a forecast, and then the Friday Six-Pack. So stay tuned. 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
1: 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There are no standby lines for vehicles, which may attempt to book a reservation for a vehicle as late as 1 hour before departure time. Island residents with last-minute travel needs can use the Blue Line in the Preferred and Excursion programs. The Steamship Authority is reporting relatively calm seas, and right now boats are sailing on time between Martha's Vineyard and the mainland, where there are 12 cars in the Blue Line in Woods Hole and nobody waiting on the island. Now, between Hyannis and Nantucket, those boats are also on time, but we have a standby line that grows by the minute. 75 cars and 5 trucks in standby in Hyannis. Anticipated wait time 48 hours, and there are now 4 standbys on Nantucket. Stay tuned. The MVY Radio forecast is next.
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1: Currently 72 degrees in Newport, in Hyannis 74. On Nantucket, it is 68 degrees, 72 here. Wait a minute, let me look at this again. Yeah, 72 here in West Tisbury. Well, good evening, my friends. How we doing? It's Bill, and it is Friday, and it's Juneteenth. So happy Juneteenth. And because it is Juneteenth, we decided that an appropriate theme for the six-pack tonight would be freedom. Songs regarding freedom, about being free, and that's the theme. So thank you so much to everybody who weighed in with your suggestions, because we got a lot of them online on our Facebook page. And it was really tough for me to pick 6 songs, as it always is. You guys are really good doing this, but we did the best we could, and we're going to let it roll in just a second. I want to say thanks to our sponsors at Sail Newport and MV Wine and Spirits. We start the evening with Nina Simone. 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

sister coming right on through.

All right, that's four songs down and two to go. We're celebrating freedom tonight in honor of Juneteenth. This is the Friday Six Pack on MBY Radio.

MBY Radio, finishing up the Friday six pack with the cream right here, and I feel free. Yes, indeed. Well, how we doing out there, my friends? It's Bill and our Freedom six pack in honor of Juneteenth today. Thanks to everybody who weighed in with their suggestions. We had so many great suggestions, and I really wish I could have done like a 30 pack. You got to check out the Facebook page. You'll see all the great songs, and you can make your own playlist. But we had to do six, so we started with Nina Simone. Chuck wanted to hear I Wish I Knew How It Would Feel to Be Free. Great selection there. Then it was None of Us Are Free from Solomon Burke with the Blind Boys of Alabama. L, thank you for that one. Sean wanted to hear People Got to Be Free, the Rascals. And I'm Free from The Who. Steve suggested that one, so did Brian. We heard Chimes of Freedom, Bob Dylan's song, but live and performed by Bruce Springsteen, Sting, Tracy Chapman, Peter Gabriel, Yasuo Ndour, the E Street Band. I didn't know about this particular, I've never heard this particular version, so it was great. Mike suggested that one. Pam also suggested that one. Thank you so much. And we finished up with Cream, I Feel Free. Thanks, Tom. And thanks to everybody who played. Make sure to play every Friday, and thanks to our sponsors at Sail Newport and MV Wine and Spirits, the Friday Six Pack. Now, we begin the weekend. I've got Rock and Blues Friday tonight, but Brian Sanchez will be sitting in for me because I couldn't do the show tonight. So Brian Sanchez will stand in for me for Rock and Blues Friday on the Blues at 8. Stay tuned for that. PJ Finn coming in at 9 with Uncharted Waters, an hour of brand new music. So yeah, Friday night, let's roll. This is MBY Radio and worldwide at mbyradio.org. Good evening.

MBY Radio. Here's Courtney Marie Andrews and Keeper, brand new. We also heard Courtney Barnett, the Courtney set. Avant Gardner from Courtney Barnett, where she very accurately describes what it's like to get an asthma attack, because I grew up getting those asthma attacks, and it can be very frightening and just incredibly nerve-wracking. And she must have asthma, because she really nailed it. Well, good evening, my friends. It's Friday night, Juneteenth. Happy Juneteenth to you all. We're having some fun. We had a wonderful six-pack. I hope you're able to experience that. Coming up on the Blues at 8, Brian Sances is going to be bringing you Rockin' Blues Friday tonight. He's sitting in for me on the Blues Show, and that's followed up by, yes, Uncharted Waters, an hour of brand new music. PJ Finn coming in at 9. Let's get back to music now with Hooray for the Riff Raff. And this is MBY Radio.

0: MBY Radio, When You Know, is the new track from B.B. Stockwell. We heard A Hazy Shade of Summer from Simon and Hazy Shade of Winter, I'm sorry, from Simon and Garfunkel, An Alibi. Hooray for the riffraff starting that set. It is summer, but, you know, winter, summer, I don't know. Hey, how we doing out there, everybody? It's Bill. Don't forget to check in with Dave Kish on Sunday morning. Sunday morning and all that jazz. 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It's 6 a.m. Dave gets here at like 5 o'clock, and he hauls in all this vinyl and all these CDs, and he's got his brain is like, it has so much stuff up in there. 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Sunday morning and all that jazz right here on MBY Radio. And let's see. Well, do I have something here? Yeah, I got something here. Then we'll get back into the music. This is MBY Radio.
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0: MVY Radio. So this is Heartache. It's Teddy Thompson here finishing up our set here at 7 p.m. hour on MVY Radio. Friday night, Juneteenth. How we doing, everybody? Bill Narkiewicz here with you. We heard the band, When I Paint My Masterpiece. Also, Hard Hand to Hold, Willie Mason. And I'm With Her, Ain't That Fine, live track, new stuff from them. Camp started the hour, By and By. Good evening, everybody. Bill Narkiewicz here with you. We have some really good musical offerings for you this summer. Our summer concert series rolls out starting the 7th of July, and we'll bring free concerts to both the island and the Cape. So on Tuesday nights, we'll have the shows over at the Winnetou Oceanside Resort down Katama and at Mashpee Commons on the Cape every Wednesday. And it'll be the same artist. So on the 7th, for instance, on the 7th of July, Hawk in the Nest will perform here on the island at the Winnetou, and then they'll be over at Mashpee Commons the following evening. And this goes on all summer long. And we've got B.L. Patterson and Small Motors, Chris Matthews, Peter Halperin, Reed Fole, Anna Yukovic, Soli Canto. I mean, so many great artists. And all the shows are free. But we couldn't do it for free without some sponsors. So the sponsors for our summer concert series are the Winnetou Oceanside Resort, Mashpee Commons, Falmouth Toyota, the Steamship Authority, Cape and Coast Bank, Steeple Street Music Academy, Murdoch's Fudge, Knockabout Brewery, Mashpee Fresh Market, Martha's Vineyard Airport, Pink Door Catering, Pathways Arts, and a generous gift from Brenda and Leon Brathwaite. Thank you so much. We hope to see you at all the shows for the MBY Radio Summer Concert Series this summer from MBY Radio.
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0: MVY Radio, Hollywood Forever. This is the brand new one from Jesse Malin. We heard Etta James, I'd Rather Go Blind, although Jesse's from New York City, right? I think. Etta James in there, I'd Rather Go Blind, classic. We heard You Can Bring Me Flowers from Ray LaMontagne and One Eskimo Candy, starting off the set of music. I can't talk about that because we sold out. The Alabama Cruise is not available anymore. You know, I said to get your tickets to make those donations for Alabama Cruise, but you know what? It's too late. Sold out. But we do have a nice series of shows at the Lounge, and that's the Daily Brew Coffee House and Lounge in North Falmouth. 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Joby Riccio comes in June 24th. Ali McGurk is opening up. Maggie Rose will be there August 5th. 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
1: 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And also, Newport Jazz, returning to Fort Adams this summer, July 31st through August 2nd, featuring Little Sims, Corey Wong, Flea, Angine DePetrin, and many more. 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
0: I love the writing of Chris Smither. Here he is with The Blame's on Me. This is MVY Radio.

WMBY Radio, and here she is, the new one from Carly Simon, Howl. Oh, yeah. We've been waiting for this for a while. Gotta love it. Carly Simon here. And she's been so good to us over the years, too. You know, she's such a great humanitarian and a good person. And she's given us so much support here as I sit here in the Carly Simon studio here at MBY Radio. So glad to be playing this new track from Carly. Good evening, everybody. Happy Juneteenth to you. This is Bill Narkowitz. And we heard Daniel Lenoir Shine in there as well. Fake Flowers, courtesy of Maggie Rose. Chris Smithers started the set, The Blame's on Me. My name is Bill, and normally I'd be rocking in for the Blues at 8 in just a few minutes. However, I need to bow out tonight and turn the microphone over to Brian Santis. He's going to bring you the Blues at 8, and I'll be back for the Blues at 8 Monday night. So stay tuned for Brian Santis and the Blues at 8. And that